0: GTA's number one country, KX 96. There's Carter Faith with Betty and something like that. Tim McGraw in there for us, too. Hey, it's Brian Cox here Sunday night. Thanks for hanging out as we continue on through some great music. We got Luke Bryan coming up. He's going to kick off another long ride of new country in just a few minutes. Well, Boots and Hearts wrapping up tonight, and quite the lineup today. Ashley Cook, Max McNown, the James Barker Band, Tucker Wetmore, and headliners are going on stage just a little bit. Rascal Flatts there tonight, too. If you're out there, you're having a good time this weekend, and a little wet, lots of sunshine today, and a great time. No matter what the weather is, always a great time at Boots and Hearts. Hey, we're going to get back into the music. As I said, we got some great music on the way. George Strait coming up. Luke Bryan, he's kicking it off for us next.
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0: GTA's number one country, KX96, the Washboard Union, there's Shine and some George Strait in there for us too with Write This Down. Hey, it's Brian Cox here Sunday night. We're in the middle of some great music. We got a whole bunch more coming up. Morgan Griffith's on the way in just a little bit. Keith Urban, he's coming up for us next.
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saw the old man's face. Front page obituary. He was a millionaire. He left his fortune to some guy he barely knew. His kids were mad as hell.

0: Shania, there's that don't impress me much on GTA's number one country, KX96. Hey, it's Brian Cox. Here we're making our way through your Sunday night. We got more music on the way. We're going to get back into another long ride of new country. Some great music coming up, including some John Party, who's on the way for us in just a few minutes. Hey, don't forget to join us tomorrow morning just after 5:30, the KX Morning Ride with Allison Archer back on the air. And up for grabs this week on Beat the Toaster, your chance to win a pair of tickets to the Capitol Theater's production of Gaslight, which is running August 21st through September 6th. 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All you got to do is tune in. Give it a shot. Beat the Toaster. 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

0: GTA's number one country, KX96. There's Owen Wrigling, Tail Light This Town, and sold some John Michael Montgomery in there for us, too. Hey, it's Brian Cox here taking you through your Sunday evening as we wrap up another weekend. We got more music on the way, Post Malone and Morgan Wallen to kick off another long ride of new country in just a few minutes. Hey, be sure to join us Wednesday. 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
0: 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I had some help on GTA's number one country, KX96.

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1: GTA's number one country, KX96ers Dean Brody and the Reklaws, can't help myself, and holy smokes, Bailey Zimmerman in there for us too. Hey, it's Brian Cox here. We're making our way through your Sunday night. A lot of great music still to come, including some Brooks and Dunn on the way for us in just a few minutes. Hey, don't forget, starting tomorrow, we are giving you the chance to score a pair of tickets to 8 shows at Casino Rama Resort. It's the big ticket concert lineup with shows scheduled between September 11th and November 20th. You could be seeing the Bellamy Brothers, Dustin Lynch, Jake Owen, Pam Tillis and Lori Morgan, Jordan Davis, Mitchell Tenpenny, Josh Ross, and Lee Bryce. All you got to do is listen for your chance to get entered by the ninth person to text BIG to 905-427-9696 when you get the cue to do so. Ellis and Archer are going to announce our grand prize winner on August the 17th. Yes, that could be cool. 8 shows in just over 2 months. Not too bad. Be listening. It all starts tomorrow. It's our Casino Rama Big Ticket Giveaway.
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GTA's number one country, KX96. There's Chris Stapleton with Starting It Over. And what a show Thursday night to Rogers Stadium in Toronto. Lots of people posting their videos, pics from that night. A little jealous that I didn't get to get there, but looked like a great time. Hey, it's Brian Cox here. We got a lot of great music still to get to. Aaron Pritchett on the way for us before the top of the hour. Right now, we keep things rolling with some Luke Bryan. Here's Drink a Beer on GTA's number one country, KX96.

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WCTA's number one country, KX96. There's Paul Brandt. My heart has a history, and think as you drunk. Riley Green, his latest in there for us, too. It's Brian Cox here hanging out Sunday night. Thanks for joining me. We've got a lot of great music to get to. Alan Jackson coming up here in just a few seconds, so do stick around for that. Don't forget to join us over on our Facebook page. You're going to want to keep an eye out for crop updates from Derek Mann. He's outstanding in a field, and he's going to let you know what's in season at select Durham Farm Fresh Farms and give you a chance to win some Farm Fresh goodies as well. So yes, free goodies up all summer long. It's Derek Mann. Watch out for him. He's outstanding in a field. Some Alan Jackson now as we kick off another long ride of new country. This is Living on Love. You're listening to the GTA's number one country,

0: GTA's number one country, KX96. There's Tim and the Glory Boys with Take Me Back Road and Hurricane. Some Luke Combs in there for us, too. Hey, it's Brian Cox here. We're making our way through some great music. Got the James Barker Band on the way in just a few minutes. First, the band Perry.
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GTA's number one country, KX96. There's Morgan Griffith, Just Being Me and I Ain't Coming Back. Morgan Wallen and Post Malone in there for us, too. Hey, it's Brian Cox. Here we're making our way through your Sunday night. A lot of great music still to come before the top of the hour, including some Gretchen Wilson, a classic from her. And right now, some Stella Lefty.

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1: 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Lainey Wilson here. This is my new song, Phone Keys Wallet. 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

GTA's number one country, KX96. There's Griffin Palmer. Fight with you in Phone Keys Wallet. Lainey Wilson and John Mayer in there for us, too. Hey, it's Brian here hanging out Sunday night as we wrap up another weekend. Still got some great music coming up. Dallas Smith on the way. Keith Urban will get us back into the music here in just a few minutes. Hey, did you catch the Crook and Chase countdown earlier today? If you didn't, you missed another great show. Lorianne and Charlie counted down the biggest tunes of the week, chatted with some of the stars who made the music. Really a great way to start your Sunday morning. So if you did miss it today, join us next Sunday. It starts at 7 a.m., the Crook and Chase Countdown. 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Hey, we're going to get right back into the music right now with some Keith Urban. Here's Days Go By on KX96.

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Brody, there's Bring Down the House on GTA's number one country, KX96. Hey, it's Brian Cox here. We're in the middle of some great music. Got more on the way. High Valley on the way in just a few minutes. We're going to continue right now with some Luke Bryan. Here's Country Girls, Shake It For Me on KX96. Oh,

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1: GTA's number one country, KX96. Here's Jade Eagleson, Worth the Double. And If I Didn't Love You, Jason Aldean and Carrie Underwood in there for us as well. Hey, it's Brian Cox here, Sunday night. Thanks for joining me, keeping me company. We got a lot of big music, big tunes to get to before the top of the hour, including some Jake Owen, Tim Hicks on the way as well. Bailey Zimmerman, he's going to get us back into tunes here in just a few seconds, so do stick around for that. Don't forget to join us tomorrow morning as well, the KX Morning Ride with Allison Archer back on the air. Of course, lots of music to get your morning going, up-to-date traffic, weather, and another chance for you to win on Beat the Toaster. And up for grabs this week, a pair of tickets to the Capitol Theater's production of Gaslight, running August 21st through September 6th. You could be checking out that show just for playing Beat the Toaster. Again, the KX Morning Ride back on the air tomorrow morning just after 5:30. We're going to get back into the music right now with some Bailey Zimmerman. This is Chevy Silverado on GTA's number one country, KX96.

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0: How can you possibly choose which shows to see? Well, why not all of them? Eight shows, one big ticket, and you could be there every single night. Every day this week, be listening for your shot at entering the KX96 Big Ticket Grand Prize Draw for a pair of seats to eight different shows at Casino Rama Resort this September through November during their Big Ticket lineup. Featuring the Bellamy Brothers, Dustin Lynch, Jay Cohen, Pam Tillis, and Lori Morgan, Jordan Davis, Mitchell Tenpenny, Josh Ross, and Lee Bryce. You like to make us wonder if you're one of them girls. Just be ready to text us the keyword BIG. Then on Monday, August 17th, we'll reveal who's going to walk away with tickets to every concert in the Casino Rama Resort Big Ticket lineup.
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0: it is coming. The question is, are you ready?
1: Wow, that was dramatic. But this K excellent cause deserves it. 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
1: 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This is my new song, Phone Keys Wallet. 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

0: That's right. GTA's number one country, KX96. That's Kane Brown. And like I love country music.
1: good morning.
0: Yes, good morning. The weekend is over. The Boots and Hearts is come and gone.
2: It is done, yeah.
0: And
2: for another year.
0: For another year. I heard some stories.
2: There's always stories coming out of Boots and Hearts.
0: Well, our son does duty there.
2: Right.
0: He not in the porta potty duty.
2: No, not duty.
0: Not duty.
2: Duty.
0: Police duty.
2: Yeah.
0: And he always has, he could write a book.
2: I can imagine. Yeah.
0: About some of the shenanigans that go on. Anyway, what do we got for today, weather-wise?
2: Well, it looks like a mix of sun and cloud with a risk of showers or thunderstorms, and a high of 27 with a humidex of 32, and right now it's 18.
0: Okay. Quite the storms that rolled through the area on Saturday.
2: Mm-hmm.
0: Were you at your trailer?
2: Yes, we were. And actually, we got lucky. Well, the storm kind of came through early Saturday morning, like very early Saturday morning. And actually, we had two lightning strikes. One was within 800, was it? It was 0.8 kilometers and 0.5 kilometers. Two lightning strikes. Close. Yeah, very close.
0: Yeah, somebody I know had lightning take down a tree in their backyard. And some of it went into the pool. Nasty Saturday.
2: Yeah, afternoon. It can be like that.
0: But anyway, 27 degrees, like you say, 32 with the humidex today.
2: Mm-hmm. And we had a message earlier this morning from a traffic spotter that there was a vehicle fire south on the 115 between Porter Road and the Split. West on the Gardner, some late construction there, so slowdowns from the 412 over to about Dixie. 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Check out highhopefarm.ca. If you spot traffic trouble, you can call us or text us hands-free at 905-427-9696. I'll have more traffic in less than 10 minutes.
0: Well, that game yesterday. The Jays.
2: I know.
0: Battle back.
2: Mm-hmm.
0: And just go to the next inning and get out of that inning. And
2: Yep. Unfortunately.
0: I mean, still took 2 of 3.
2: Yeah. Unfortunately, not to be.
0: No, but last year's team would have found a way to win that game.
2: By the way, I want to say before we get to Craig, but I want to say big congratulations to Matt, who just messaged. He said he asked his girlfriend to marry him, and she said yes. So congratulations.
0: Well, I thought you said congratulations.
2: Stop. That's wonderful news.
0: Hey, Matt, way to go.
2: Yeah.
0: All right. Well, keep us up to date on all the plans and all that stuff. Let's see what else is going on. Just people saying good morning. So it seems like last week was a big week for vacations because it was kind of quiet.
2: Mm-hmm.
0: But everyone's back here. Good to have you here. Let's go to the Durham Radio Newsroom. Craig is there. Good morning.
3: Good morning.
0: Yeah.
2: Morning.
0: Well, you had to be frustrated yesterday with that game.
3: I mean, they're in it, right? Like, this is the same thing that we saw last year. They were in every game. And some were one-run losses, and some were one-run wins, right?
0: Mm-hmm. So more were one-run wins.
2: Say that fast. Yeah.
3: Well, obviously, they got more wins last year, but they have gone on a great stretch over the last couple weeks now. Now they get Boston for the next four games.
0: Mm, the hottest team in baseball.
2: Yeah.
3: Hopefully their two losses this weekend to the Athletics. Maybe bring them back down to earth.
0: Poked a hole in them.
3: Yeah. Some wind out of their sails.
0: Let's have our own Boston Tea Party. Everybody, if you're going to the

0: Boston Tea Party. Everybody, if you're going to the game, bring tea bags and throw them on the field.
1: No. Nope. Carolyn and I do not condone.
2: Nope. Do not.
0: Tetley, Red Rose, doesn't matter.
1: Jerry Archer does not speak for the rest of us.
2: No.
0: Throw them on the field.
2: Mm-hmm. Yeah.
0: And let's have a Boston Tea Party.
2: Andrea said they should be damn proud of themselves this last series. There you go.
1: Absolutely. Yeah. The Phillies are a team to be reckoned with, right? So we'll see. We'll see.
0: Nice.
1: Mm-hmm. Mm-hmm. They're still, even after these couple wins and the stretch that they've been on, they're still 3.5 games back. And they still have about 6 teams in front of them before they're in the wild card spot. So.
0: Oh, is that all?
1: Yeah. Yeah.
0: No, they can do it. Mm-hmm. Mm-hmm. Nothing. Start tonight. Win.
1: Exactly.
0: And win the next night. Just win. Don't try to win 3 of 4 from Boston or sweep. Try to win 1 in a row every night. Yeah. Yeah. That's it.
2: That's what it. You got to do. Yeah, exactly.
0: Mm-hmm. The Red Sox won 14 in a row.
1: Well, they were on a stretch. Yeah. They were 27-3 in their last 30 ahead of those two losses.
0: It's crazy.
1: Yeah.
2: Remember those statistics from last year?
0: Jays, they won a couple of, they won 10 in a row one time. Yeah, they 9 in a row and whatever it was.
2: Yeah, mm-hmm. Boston was on fire.
1: Yeah.
0: Well, the tea party's coming.
2: All right.
0: I do not condone throwing tea bags. I'm just giving ideas of what you might want to do. But
1: if
0: don't.
1: Any teabag gets thrown on the field tonight.
2: How about just steep this? Signs that say steep this. How's that? I don't know.
0: Sure.
2: All right. What else, Craig?
1: All right. Unifor and General Motors sitting down at the bargaining table starting today. Negotiations for a new contract begin. Those negotiations happening in Toronto. The union is following a pattern agreement this time, which means that they basically want a deal. They strike with GM to be similar to the one that they worked out with Ford earlier this summer. Meanwhile, hundreds of casino workers in Ajax and Pickering continue to walk the picket line. They've been on strike for more than a week after failing to reach an agreement with Great Canadian Entertainment. That's the casino operator. Unifor says the workers deserve fair wages and job security. A would-be man is one of two people facing charges after a gunpoint robbery, a police chase, and an attempted carjacking downtown Toronto. Officers say the pair robbed someone at gunpoint Saturday morning and later fled from police in a stolen vehicle before crashing it. One tried to carjack another vehicle, and one also pointed a loaded gun at officers before they were arrested. Well, one of the most destructive wildfires raging in BC off western Okanagan Lake is now fatal. Yesterday, RCMP in Penticton reported an 80-year-old woman died while trying to escape the Bald Range fire with a family member. She was among more than 20,000 people ordered to flee their homes Friday night after the fire erupted hours earlier.
0: Let's get some, sorry, I didn't mean to laugh at the fire. I was laughing at some of the comments coming in about Boston.
1: Okay.
0: The tea bag. Mm. Okay.
1: Okay. We'll get back to that.
2: Yes.
0: We'll get back to that. I'm sorry. Yes. Very serious situation, though, otherwise. Mm-hmm.
1: Pierre Polyev is calling on Mark Carney to show some backbone as trade negotiations with the U.S. ramp up. Polyev said, and the Conservatives say that Canada-U.S. relations have penned a letter to the Prime Minister. They are arguing, rather, against Carney's previous claim that no deal is better than a bad deal by pointing to job losses in manufacturing-heavy Canadian cities that rely on cross-border supply chains. Israel's prime minister is rejecting Donald Trump's announced deal for Gaza and says Israeli forces won't withdraw from the Palestinian territory until Hamas disarms. Meanwhile, more details are emerging on Iran and Oman's deal to manage the Strait of Hormuz. But Tehran is suggesting that vessels linked to hostile countries will be barred. One person from Mississauga is dead after a canoe capsized on Stewart Lake in Georgian Bay Township. Two people were in the boat when it overturned Saturday night, about 12 meters from shore. One person was rescued by a passing boater. The other did not resurface. Police found the 31-year-old's body yesterday and are out with a reminder to wear life jackets at all times.
0: Yeah, I heard someone mentioning that this morning on the air. Got to have the life jackets on. It's I know why. A lot of people don't do it. It's hot. It's hot and it's uncomfortable, but rather be

0: uncomfortable and alive.
1: Well, people just don't think about it. But these incidents, these situations, they come up quick. And even people who are good swimmers can, you mm-hmm. know, can tragedy can strike. And
0: yeah.
1: And yeah, you know, it's important. They do save lives.
2: Yes, they do.
1: Yeah.
3: Here's a story from over the weekend. A Porter flight from BC to Toronto had to be canceled after a child refused to sit down and buckle up. The airline says the plane returned to the terminal in Victoria last Thursday when the parent and child, along with their luggage, were removed. The delayed flight passed the airport's runway closure, so all remaining passengers also had to get off and get rebooked.
1: Wow.
0: Oh, boy.
1: Wow.
0: Somebody gonna get in trouble. When they get home.
1: Well, it sounds to me like pretty, okay, where's the parenting? Sit down, put your seatbelt on.
0: Oh, yeah.
1: That's it.
0: The kid's the one that runs around in the restaurant, too.
1: Oh, yeah, screaming. Guaranteed.
0: Yeah.
1: But you've just, oh, man. Oh. Mm. Wow.
0: Mm-hmm.
1: Wow. Yeah, well, that's the new, that doesn't surprise me. Yeah. That doesn't surprise me at all anymore.
0: Andrea says she'd be PO'd if she was on that flight.
1: Mm-hmm.
0: Of course.
1: Yep.
3: Yeah, thanks.
1: Yep. You can't make my child put a seatbelt on. Oh, yeah? No, watch me.
3: The mother was apparently trying to, so.
1: Okay, well.
3: But still.
1: Wow. Somebody's running the show.
3: Yeah.
1: And it ain't the parents.
0: It's the kid.
1: Yeah, exactly. Yeah.
3: Spider-Man, Brand New Day, still number one at the box office, raking in another $144.5 million domestically in its second weekend in theaters. Brand New Day has rapidly raked in $1.67 billion worldwide in just 10 days in theater, on track to become among the biggest blockbusters ever.
0: Yeah.
3: The Odyssey also crossing the $1 billion mark globally, a new record for director Christopher Nolan.
0: I think Spider-Man would have made even more money if they just put it on the web.
1: Wow. Yeah.
3: Probably not.
0: Hey, I saw the Martin Short documentary.
1: Isn't that something else on Netflix?
0: I was surprised. Like, I've made fun of Martin Short kind of for being a little sometimes schlocky.
1: You're not really the biggest fan of his type of humor.
0: No. Yeah. But I have to say, I turned around. Yeah. I always thought he was talented on SCTV.
1: Oh, yeah, yeah, yeah. Oh, my gosh.
0: There's no question. I'm just talking about the recent latest stuff where he's just on stage with Steve Martin and they're doing like, hey, bunning.
1: Yeah, but if you watch Murders in the Building, you would completely understand.
0: I get it.
1: Yeah.
0: I get it now.
1: Yeah.
0: And so, okay.
1: Yeah.
0: I give Martin
1: and he knows like
0: kudos.
1: Everybody.
0: I couldn't believe the parties they were having at his Muskoka home. Hanks.
1: Tom Hanks and
0: Steven
1: him
0: Spielberg
1: doing Ed Grimley and Forrest Gump
0: jumping off the
1: cliff. Like,
0: well, they were doing what was the movie? Paul Newman.
1: I can't think of the movie right now. Yeah.
0: It was, whatever. It was a famous scene and they redid it as their characters. Mm-hmm. That's hilarious.
1: Yeah. So
0: what
1: good.
0: What a beautiful property that was, too.
1: I know. That and then the tragedies that he's had, the loss of his wife, the loss of his daughter, which wasn't.
0: It didn't mention that until the end, right?
1: Well, it happened after that was put together.
0: Showed a picture of her,
1: It's more recent.
0: And his brother when he was younger.
1: Yeah. Yes, that's right. Parents.
0: Within 2 years.
1: Have you watched it, Craig?
3: No,
0: you should watch it.
1: It's really, really good. Yeah, I think you would enjoy it. I think you would enjoy it.
0: Super talented guy.
1: Yeah.
0: I give him full credit and hats off to him. And what a wonderful, terrific documentary.
1: Mm-hmm. Yeah, I know. I really enjoyed it. I really enjoyed it.
0: More proud Canadian than that guy.
1: No, exactly.
0: Yeah. Okay, sorry. What else?
3: Let's get through sports now. Yeah. Blue Jays, of course, lost an extra 7-6 in Philly. Couldn't get the sweep. Leila Fernandez is out after a straight sets loss to Naomi Osaka at the National Bank Open in Toronto. She was Canada's last singles player in the tournament. And the Ottawa Rapids scored in the 92nd minute. AFC Toronto had to settle for a 2-2 draw yesterday.
0: Thank you, Craig. Butch Cassidy and the Sundance Kid.
1: That's it. That's yes. What it was. Thank you to the listener who just texted.
0: Yeah. All right, let's go, everybody. It's Monday.
1: Hey, it's not Tuesday. Woo!
3: That's true.
0: And it's not Friday either.
3: Yeah.
1: Boom!
3: or Saturday.
0: Yeah. All right, let's get rolling, everybody. Good morning.
1: Let's do it.
2: Wake up time!
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0: There's Morgan Wallen, You Proof, GTA's number one country, KX96. And good morning, everybody. It's going to be a mixed bag again today with a chance of an afternoon thunderstorm, 27 degrees, humidex 32. Right now it's 18 beautiful degrees. It's wonderful outside. It's, again, like the perfect temperature when you head out the door this morning.
1: All right, and we did have a traffic spotter message earlier saying that there was an earlier vehicle fire south on the 115 between Porter Road and the Split. And then West Gardner, we're seeing slowdowns over towards Dixie because of construction, but it looks like those lanes have reopened. 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I'll have more traffic in less than 10 minutes.
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0: Russell Dickerson and Worth Your Wild, GTA's number one country, KX96. Well, no real wild weather. There is a chance, though, we get a shower or thunderstorm. You know, we've had this same pattern over the last several days. 27 degrees, humidex today of 32, the UV 8 or high. It's 18 degrees, KX96.
1: All right, and we had a report earlier that there was a problems on the southbound 115 between Porter Road and the split. We do have a stalled vehicle east on the 401 in the transfers to the collectors at the Allen. It's affecting the left lane right now. And then west on the 401, it's starting to bunch up as you approach the 412, picks up over towards Salem. 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I'll have more traffic in less than 10 minutes.
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3: Good morning. It's 6 o'clock. I'm Craig Smith with KX96 News for the law firm of Kelly Greenway, Bruce in Oshawa. Mix of sun and cloud today. Chance of showers, maybe a thunderstorm, a high 27, humidity around 32. It is 18 right now. Checking traffic. Here's Carolyn.
4: Right. Well, we do have a stalled vehicle on the East 401. It's in the transfers to the collectors at the Allen in the left lane, and then west on the 401. Slowdowns from the 412 over towards Salem. The KX96 traffic patrol continues.
3: Making news this morning, Unifor and General Motors sitting down at the bargaining table today. Negotiations for a new contract begin in Toronto. The union is following a pattern agreement this time, which means that they want the deal that they strike with GM to be similar to the one that they worked out with Ford. Hundreds of casino workers in Ajax and Pickering continue to walk the picket line there. They've been on strike for more than a week now after failing to reach an agreement with Great Canadian Entertainment, the casino operator. Unifor says that the workers deserve fair wages and job security. A Whitby man is one of two facing charges after a gunpoint robbery, a police chase, and an attempted carjacking downtown Toronto. Officers say the pair robbed someone at gunpoint Saturday morning and later fled from police in a stolen vehicle before crashing it. One tried to carjack another vehicle, and one man also pointed a loaded gun at officers before they were arrested. One of the most destructive wildfires raging in BC off western Okanagan Lake is now fatal. Yesterday, RCMP in Penticton reported an 80-year-old woman died while trying to escape the Bald Range fire with a family member. She was among more than 20,000 ordered to flee their homes Friday night after the fire erupted hours earlier. One person from Mississauga is dead after a canoe capsized on Stewart Lake in Georgian Bay Township. Two people were in the boat when it overturned Saturday night about 12 meters from shore. One person was rescued by a passing boater while the other did not resurface. Police found the 31-year-old's body yesterday. Spider-Man, brand new day, number one at the weekend box office again, raking in another $144.5 million domestically in its second weekend. Brand new day has rapidly accrued $1.67 billion worldwide in just 10 days, on track to become among the biggest blockbusters ever. The Odyssey also crossed the $1 billion mark globally, a new record for director Christopher Nolan. The Blue Jays, they lost in extras yesterday 7-6 and could not complete the sweep in Philadelphia. Toronto was down 3-0 and 5-2 before coming back to force extras, eventually losing in the 12th. The Jays are home to Boston tonight for the first of four games. Leila Fernandez lost in straight sets to Naomi Osaka at the National Bank Open in Toronto. She was Canada's last singles player in the tournament. The Ottawa Rapids scored in the 92nd minute, and AFC Toronto had to settle for a 2-2 draw yesterday. It's 6:03. Your 5-day forecast is next.

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1: Here's your five-day forecast. Mix of sun and cloud. There is a chance we see showers, maybe a thunderstorm throughout the day. High 27, humidity 32. A partly cloudy sky this evening with a slight chance of early evening showers. Risk of a thunderstorm still in it. Overnight low of 18. Sunny tomorrow, the high 27, could feel 32. Wednesday, a cloudy sky, chance of showers 26. Thursday, mix of sun and cloud, could see showers, the high 27. Friday, sunny, high 24. Right now, 21 in Toronto. It's sitting at 18 in Port Perry, and it's 18 in Oshawa. I'm Craig Smith. 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
2: All right, thank you very much, Craig. Good morning. It's Monday. Full work week ahead of us, everybody. That means we'll get a chance to get to all the things we want to talk about.
3: Woo-hoo! Yay. Including,
2: yes,
3: is it a good idea to have a fan on at night, you know, when you're sleeping?
2: Yep, I do.
1: Don't care if it's not.
3: I'm with you. That was my attitude, too. I don't care. Right. I need moving air, but I'm curious.
2: You want moving air?
3: No, not that kind. Not that kind. Not that kind. No, no, no, no, no, no.
2: Don't you have a...
3: Yeah. Great.
1: That is a move.

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1: That's Kenny Chesney and Carry On.
0: Carry On. He was hanging out with Drew Brees, one of his good friends, as he was inducted into the Football Hall of Fame. Over the weekend, I guess, he was hanging out with him, and he dressed up, playing a little game of football. So funny, because Drew Brees is kind of, you know, big, tall guy. And there's Kenny Chesney at about chest level.
1: Yeah.
0: Because Kenny's a smaller person to begin with.
1: Yes, he is.
0: A larger than normal person. It's going to be a mix of sun and cloud today. We might get a thunderstorm. 27 degrees, a lot of humidity today, too. Right now, it's 18 degrees.
1: All right. We did have problems on the East 401 in the transfers to the collectors at the Allen. There is a stalled vehicle in the left lane. And yes, it looks like it is still there. So it is starting to slow around the 427 over towards the 400 on that East 401. And then just the problems through the transfers at the Allen. Again, the left lane is blocked. West on the 401 delays from the 412 over to west of Lake Ridge. 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I'll have more traffic in less than 10 minutes.
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0: All right. If you sleep with a fan on at night, I got my hand up. Yep.
1: Yes. Yep.
0: We all do. We need the sound.
1: I need the air.
2: The air
0: moving is good. Mm-hmm. Doctors reveal the constant breeze of a fan can affect your health, but there's ways to mitigate it. So we'll go through it.
1: All right.
0: Turning a fan on throughout the night can stir up allergens in the room, dust, pollen, pet dander.
1: Reacting. Move on.
2: Air purifier.
0: She's got an answer for everything.
1: I do.
0: Stiff muscles. When cool air is concentrated on one part of the body, that explains why she was pointing it there. Okay, for a prolonged period, it can cause muscles to tense up.
2: That's why you put it on the site. It goes back and forth.
1: Robaxacet, move on.
0: Hey, there's another answer, which is not recommended.
1: You're right, though, Craig, yeah.
0: None of these answers, by the way, are recommended that Carolyn is giving.
1: It's medications. It's fine. Yeah.
0: Constant airflow can dry out your nose, mouth, and throat, prompting your body to produce more mucus in an attempt to combat the dryness. Overproduction of mucus can cause congestion, bringing on symptoms like a sore throat, stuffy nose, coughing, and a sinus headache. Carolyn?
1: Advil, cold, and sinus.
0: Answer for that that we don't recommend.
1: You could probably do the, what's the dolphin squirt into the nose to lubricate that too, that you can use with a cold.
0: Ultravin
1: the
0: dolphin or whatever.
1: No, the dolphin
0: called.
1: Hydra, is it Hydra Sense or something with the dolphin on it? Okay.
0: I don't know.
1: What else you got?
0: A steady stream of cool air can also dry out your skin and eyes, making it even worse if you already deal with eczema, psoriasis, or seborrhea.
1: Okay. Or dry eye, yeah. All right, so, eye drops.
2: Yeah.
1: And cream.
2: And skin cream.
1: Yeah.
0: So in other words, you're putting about 20 things in your body before you go to sleep.
1: You'd be surprised how many pills I can swallow in the course of a day. Yes.
2: Those are all normal ones.
1: Those aren't the regulars.
0: I'm just going to move on from that one. Aim the fan away. Here's how you mitigate it.
1: This is what Craig said.
0: Aim the fan away from you.
1: Mm-hmm.
0: Have it oscillate.
1: Yeah.
0: That's what we do.
1: We have a ceiling fan that just goes. So it's not even like, you know.
0: But it's pointed right at you, correct?
1: Well, kind of above the bed. Yeah. Way up in the ceiling.
2: Yeah, but the air is all coming at you.
0: Way up in the vaulted ceilings.
1: Yeah. Well, no, we don't have vaulted ceilings.
3: It's on our skylight.
0: But it hits all of the fabric that's on the top of the bed, you know?
1: Yeah, exactly.
0: Four-poster bed.
1: Jeez.
2: Draw those curtains.
0: Where the ropes are tied up sometimes.
1: Yeah, you should see the red carpet, too. Yeah.
0: It's vacuumed, though. It's clean.
1: That's right.
0: No dander.
1: And because...

0: Because of that.
1: That's
0: what's number two?
1: Keep your home clean.
0: That's right.
1: Vacuum dust, blah, blah, blah.
0: Yeah.
1: Or as Carolyn said, take lots of drugs before you go to bed.
0: Yep, there you go. Or in the morning if you're feeling uncomfortable, feel free.
1: Yeah. But there are reasons why you feel some of those things, yeah, maybe, and that's why, and you can mitigate it.
0: There you go. Andrew and Jackson, both neti pot for the nose cleanse. Yes, good old-fashioned neti pot. That's right.
2: Neti pot before bed.
0: Yeah.
2: Just so you can keep the fan on.
0: Or in the morning, you know, that sound you have to make in order so that it doesn't go down the throat.
1: What?
0: Have you ever used a neti pot?
1: No, yeah. I have not used a neti pot.
0: Oh, they're great, actually. But yeah. Yeah, they work really well.
1: What is a neti pot? What do they do?
0: It flushes out your nostrils. So you kind of
2: put the water through your nose.
0: Through your nose. But you have to close your throat off, right? So it doesn't go.
1: Oh.
0: So it goes through. So you got to kind of make like a noise.
1: No, I'm not doing that.
0: Oh, it's fantastic. It really is. You feel really great afterwards.
1: The only thing that goes up my nose is my finger.
0: Oh, my. Well, that's not good. We're judging me? You judging me?
2: I mean, I'm judging both of you. So.
0: We know. Yes. All the time.
1: Well, and by the way, later on we'll talk about when you wake up in the morning, do you feel stiff? Do your muscles feel stiff? Do you have aches and pains and things? You wake up, you do... There's a reason for that, and we'll tell you what that is.
0: 51? Yeah.
1: Okay, a little later. Well, no, that's not it.
0: Oh, okay.
1: That's not it.
0: Hmm.
2: Didn't take enough pills, Carolyn.
1: Yeah.
0: Pills.
1: Here comes some more pills for Carolyn. Bring it back up the truck. 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

0: Better not be. 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Dierks Bentley, GTA's number one country, KX96. Drunk on a plane. I doubt he would ever be that way because you always might get the call. Is there a pilot aboard the plane? And you want to be able to answer that call if you are.
1: That is true. Yes. Yeah. All right. On the East 401, in the Express at Huron, Ontario, there is a collision in the right lane. And then East 401 in the transfers to the collectors at the Allen. We have the left lane blocked with a stalled vehicle. And on the West 401, it's slowing from about the 412 over to west of Lake Ridge. 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I'll have more traffic in less than 10 minutes.
0: Craig Smith will have more news and sports, too. He's on the way at the bottom of the hour. The Jays, a good weekend, 2-3 in Philly. That's tough to do. And they did just that. We'll have the details coming up.
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0: Good morning. It's 6:30. I'm Craig Smith with KX96 News for Sunspace Sunrooms in Newcastle. Today we are looking at a mix of sun and cloud. Chance of showers, risk of a thunderstorm, and a high 27. Could feel around 32. It is 18 right now. Checking traffic. Here's Carolyn.
1: Starts to slow on that West 401 just before the 412, and then it picks up just past Lake Ridge. And on the East 401, we do have a collision in the express at Huron Ontario in the right lane, and then there's a stalled vehicle East 401 in the transfers to the collectors at the Allen. That blocks the left lane. So slowdowns on the East 401 starting around the 410 over to Dixie, and then from the 427 through to the 400. South 404 Parkway, that's getting busy from Shepherd to south of Lawrence. The KX96 traffic patrol continues.
0: Making news this morning, talks between Unifor and General Motors begin in Toronto today. GM, the second of the Detroit Three, to sit down with the union. Unifor aiming to get a deal similar to the one that they struck with Ford last month. Operations at the Ajax and Pickering casinos still being hindered by an ongoing strike. Hundreds of workers there walked off the job July 31st after Unifor and Great Canadian Entertainment failed to reach a deal. They have been on the picket lines since then. Police laying charges against two men, including one from Whitby, after an armed robbery that turned into a police chase in downtown Toronto. The pair took off in a stolen ride after robbing someone at gunpoint early Saturday morning. They crashed after refusing to stop for police. One of the men was also pointing a loaded gun at officers before the pair were arrested. Israeli Prime Minister Benjamin Netanyahu is saying no to Donald Trump's recently announced deal for Gaza. Netanyahu is refusing to withdraw Israeli forces from the Palestinian territory until Hamas disarms. Meanwhile, more details emerging on Iran and Oman's deal to manage the Strait of Hormuz. But Tehran suggests that vessels linked to countries it deems hostile will be barred. RCMP in Penticton, BC, confirming the Bald Range wildfire has claimed the life of an 80-year-old woman. She died suddenly while trying to flee with a family member. The blaze forced 20,000 people from their homes. Pierre Poilievre is calling on Mark Carney to show some backbone as trade negotiations with the U.S. ramp up. Poilievre and the Conservatives' Canada-U.S. relations critic have penned a letter to the Prime Minister. They argued against Carney's previous claim that no deal is better than a bad deal by pointing to job losses in manufacturing-heavy Canadian cities that rely on cross-border supply chains. A story from the weekend, a Porter flight from BC to Toronto had to be canceled after a child refused to sit down and buckle up. The airline says the plane returned to the terminal in Victoria last Thursday when the parent and child, along with their luggage, were removed. However, that delayed the flight past the airport's runway closure time, so all remaining passengers also had to get off and be rebooked. A sweep was not in the cards for the Blue Jays this weekend. They fell to the Phillies 7-6 in 12 innings. Toronto now hosts the Boston Red Sox for four games starting tonight. National Bank Open in Toronto. Leila Fernandez bounced by Naomi Osaka in the round of 16. She was the last Canadian standing in the singles brackets. AFC Toronto, they had to settle for a 2-2 draw in Ottawa. The Rapids scoring in the 92nd minute to tie it. It's 6:34. Your 5-day forecast is next.
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0: Here's your 5-day forecast. Mix of sun and cloud, chance of showers, maybe a thunderstorm, and a high 27 today. Humidity around 32. Partly cloudy tonight with a slight chance of showers early on with a risk of a thunderstorm as well. An overnight low of 18. Sunny tomorrow, the high 27, humidity 32. Cloudy day Wednesday, chance of showers 26 degrees. On Thursday, a mix of sun and cloud, chance of showers, the high 27. Friday, sunny and 24. Right now, 21 in Mississauga. It's sitting at 21 in Markham, and it's 18 in Whitby. I'm Craig Smith. 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
4: Right on. Thank you, Craig. It's Monday. Are we ready to roll? Get the week going?
1: Absolutely.
4: All right, let's do it.
1: The sooner we get it going, the sooner it's done.
4: Yep.
1: And coming up, why do we wake up stiff and sore in the morning?
4: Good dream. Here's a guy who just played in Toronto last week. Chris Stapleton. You should probably

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1: Hey, what's up, everybody? It's Jason Aldean.
2: Check out Don't Tell On Me.
1: Yeah!
2: This is one of my favorite songs. Thanks to the guys talking to his heart, say,
3: don't you tell on me now.
2: Don't let people know what's happening. 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
1: That's Jason Aldean, and don't tell on me.
0: And you should probably leave Chris Stapleton, people are raving about the concert, the reports of the show, his voice, it's always so good. And then he did that reciprocal thing with Guns N' Roses.
1: Yeah. And they had him out the night before, and he had them out at his show. And yeah, people are just loving it.
0: Loved it. The weather, yeah, you should love it. 27 degrees. There's a chance of a thunderstorm or shower, but again, you know, these are just chances, and then they leave. Once they come, they go. They feel shame. Then they leave. 27 degrees for the high, 32 with the humidex. It's 18 right now.
1: All right. Well, on the East 401, we are seeing a slowdown over to here, Ontario. In the Express, there is a collision in the right lane. And then East 401 in the transfers at the Allen to the Collectors, the left lane is blocked through there. So it starts to slow again from the 410 over towards Dixie. And then from the 427, kind of on and off over towards Keele. On the West 401 delays, they start around the 412. It picks up west of Lakeridge, and then approaching the Don Valley Parkway over to about Bayview. South 404 Parkway, that's getting busy from Shepherd down to south of Lawrence. 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I'll have more traffic in less than 10 minutes.
2: 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Here's what's making news this hour. Several thousand properties near Okanagan Lake in BC under an evacuation order after a wildfire erupted Friday, killing an 80-year-old woman as she was trying to escape her home. And in sports, the Blue Jays came back to tie it and force extras yesterday in Philly, but they fell in the 12th. These stories and more coming up at 7. 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
0: Well, if you're just lying in bed right now, the radio's on. Hi, good morning.
1: Good morning.
0: Looking wonderful.
1: Yes.
0: No kisses over morning breath. Okay.
1: Delaying getting up.
0: Why do we wake up stiff in the mornings? I do it every morning.
1: Mm-hmm. Mm-hmm.
0: Scientists have an explanation for why.
1: Yeah.
2: All right.
0: Our limbs can feel rigid and achy when we rise because the body's biological clock suppresses anti-inflammatory proteins during our sleep naturally.
1: Right.
0: Because it says you're sleeping, you don't need them.
1: Right.
0: And then you start moving around each morning and it's like,
1: yeah. And your body's kind of playing catch up on that one. Yeah. Trying to get things going.
0: I started doing that probably in my late 20s, feeling that way because I had some injuries earlier.
1: Well, yeah, you played hockey.
0: And I hit my head first, you know, in the boards. And I never really, my back was always going to be messed up.
1: Mm-hmm.
0: My doctor said, hey, you're just going to have back problems.
1: Yeah.
0: That's the way it's going to be.
1: Back and knees.
0: And now it's like, and knees, mm-hmm, and groin, pulled a groin. You know, it's not fun.
1: You're just limping around first thing in the morning.
0: Yeah, but you know, then today, I'm like, I took a step and went, oh, then another step. Oh.
1: I'm not hurting.
0: Yeah, because I had that injury from the cottage a couple weeks ago.
1: Right, yeah.
0: The crowbar right in my leg or on my foot.
1: Uh-huh.
0: And it's remarkably healed. And I walked down the stairs. I was like, hey.
1: That's good.
0: I'm not making noises every step. So that's what it is. Your body's playing catch up as the effects of the proteins kind of, you know, kick in or whatever. They're all your anti-inflammatory things start moving. Oh, the body's moving. I guess I better get going.
1: Everything kicks in. Yeah.
0: It's amazing how incredible the body is, isn't it?
1: It's a machine. It's a phenomenal machine.
0: Keep trying to sabotage.
1: Pretty much. Yes, we do try to sabotage. We really should be rewarding it more often for sure. My big routine before I get up in the morning is I always kind of try to stretch my back out before.
0: Yeah.
1: Like I'll do that twist thing on your side or whatnot where you're
0: right.
1: Try to get that stretch out of the back before I get up.
0: I spend a minute scratching.
1: Oh,
0: Craig, what do you do?
2: I just get up.
1: Usually because he's running behind.
0: Yeah, he's like, I'm late again. I swear I just went to bed.
1: Yeah.
0: Yeah, you did.
2: Same with you.
0: I'm going earlier, half an hour earlier.
2: That's
0: now.
2: What you say all the time.
1: Yeah. Do we believe you?
0: I am.
2: Nope.
0: I am. I don't care.
1: I believe him. Yeah. I do.
0: Yes.
1: Yeah.
2: That's because the Jays game was out in the afternoon.
1: Yeah, exactly.
0: I'm drinking
2: Leila
0: less.
2: Fernandez was also out by the afternoon.
0: No, we watched Martin Short. It was really inspiring, actually.
1: Oh, that was, yeah.
0: It's quite the, it is amazing.
1: And you said you're drinking less?
0: I am.
1: Yeah, that helps you.
0: I'm just.
1: You go to bed a bit earlier with that too.
0: It was unrealistic for me to say, I'm stopping, that's it. It's not going to happen right away. Mm. So I'm just weaning right now. It's like, man, I don't need it. No. I had some, we had a little get together with people on Saturday afternoon.
1: Okay.
0: And I had Heineken Zero. We had some listeners recommend that to me.
1: Mm-hmm.
0: Really good.
1: Yeah, it is.
0: And I thought, and then I felt like I was getting a buzz. And I was like, no, this is zero.
1: Yeah.
0: How is this?
1: Jason has the same reaction to the zero alcohol stuff too.
0: Yeah.
1: His cheeks will actually flush. Like, yeah.
0: And I said, hey,
1: it's weird.
0: If I could feel like this for, you know, I'm doing this now.
1: Yeah.
0: So that took away some regular drinks,
1: that's
0: you know?
1: Good.
0: So that's what I'm doing.
1: Good stuff.
0: It's just unrealistic for me to just quit cold turkey. Whatever works.
1: Yeah, I guess. Exactly.
0: That's what I'm going to do and get the, get my joints less stiff when I get up in the morning. I hope.
1: Yeah, we'll see.
0: Well, some of them.
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0: Here's Luke Combs, Be By You. It's Monday. Gonna be warm today. Chance of a thunderstorm.

0: GTA's number one country, KX96. That's Luke Combs and Be By You. Good morning. We are glad to be with you here this morning with, a mix of sun and cloud today. The temperature eventually getting up to 27. There is a chance of showers and thunderstorms. You know the routine. You know how it works when you get the mugginess in
1: there.
0: Oh,
1: yeah.
0: I like this weather, though. It's been a nice stretch of weather. 27 degrees for the high. Right now, it's 18 degrees at KX96.
2: And thank you so much to Christy, who just messaged us. We do have problems westbound Taunton at Lake Ridge. There's a stalled bus that's in the right turn lane. We had a collision on the East 401 at Huron, Ontario in the express in the right lane. That is cleared away. Still the stalled vehicle, though, on the East 401 in the transfers at the Allen in the left lane. Not really causing too much of a delay in that area. The East 401, we are seeing slowdowns from the 427 over to about Keele. West 401 approaching the 412 to over towards Salem, and then South 404 is getting busy as you approach Shepherd down to Winford Drive. 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If you spot traffic trouble, you can call us or text us hands-free at 905-427-9696. I'll have more traffic in less than 10 minutes.
0: Well, a heartbreaker yesterday, but still a good weekend for the Jays. We've got Craig Smith, all the sports, and of course your news coming up in just a few.
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1: Good morning, it's 7:01. I'm Craig Smith with KX96 News. Mix of sun and cloud, could see some showers or thunderstorm today and high 27. It's 18 right now, checking traffic. Here's Carolyn.
2: All right, well, slow down East 401, 410 over to Dixie, and again, approaching the 427 through to the 400, and then in the transfers at the Allen on the East 401, the left lane is still blocked with a stalled vehicle. On the South 404, that is getting busy from Shepherd onto the Parkway to Winford Drive, and again, south of Bloor down towards the Gardner. West 401, slowdowns 412 to west of Lake Ridge. And we also have a stalled bus westbound on Taunton at Lake Ridge. The right turn lane is blocked. The KX96 traffic patrol continues.
1: Making news this morning, Unifor and General Motors are sitting down to the bargaining table today. Negotiations for a new contract begin in Toronto. The union is following a pattern agreement this time, which means they want the deal that they strike with GM to be similar to the one that they worked out with Ford. Meanwhile, hundreds of casino workers in Ajax and Pickering still on the picket line. They've been on strike for more than a week after failing to reach an agreement with Great Canadian Entertainment, the casino operator. Unifor says the workers deserve fair wages and job security. A Whitby man is one of two facing charges after a gunpoint robbery, a police chase, and an attempted carjacking downtown Toronto. Officers say the pair robbed someone at gunpoint Saturday morning and later fled from police in a stolen vehicle before crashing it. One tried to carjack another vehicle, and one man also pointed a loaded gun at officers before they were arrested. One of the most destructive wildfires raging in BC off western Okanagan Lake is now fatal. Yesterday, RCMP in Penticton reported an 80-year-old woman died while trying to escape the Bald Range fire with a family member. She was among more than 20,000 people ordered to flee their homes on Friday night after the fire erupted hours earlier. One person from Mississauga is dead after a canoe capsized on Stewart Lake in Georgian Bay Township. Two people were in the boat when it overturned Saturday night about 12 meters from shore. One person was rescued by a passing boater while the other did not resurface. Police found the 31-year-old's body yesterday. Spider-Man, brand new day, number one at the box office again, raking in another $144.5 million domestically in its second weekend. Brand new day has rapidly accrued $1.67 billion worldwide in just 10 days, on track to become among the biggest blockbusters ever. The Odyssey crossing the $1 billion mark globally, a new record for director Christopher Nolan. The Blue Jays lost in extras yesterday 7-6, and they could not complete the sweep in Philadelphia. Toronto was down 3-0 and 5-2 before coming back to force extras, eventually losing it in the 12th. The Jays are home to Boston tonight for the first of four games. Leila Fernandez lost in straight sets to Naomi Osaka at the National Bank Open in Toronto. She was Canada's last singles player in the tournament. The Ottawa Rapid, they scored in the 92nd minute, and AFC Toronto had to settle for a 2-2 draw yesterday in NASL action. It's 7:04. Your five-day forecast is next.
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1: Here's your five-day forecast. Today we are looking at a mix of sun and cloud. There is a chance we see showers, maybe a thunderstorm, high 27, humidity around 32. A partly cloudy sky this evening, still a slight chance of showers early on, risk of a thunderstorm and an overnight low of 18. Sunny tomorrow, the high 27, could feel 32 degrees. Wednesday, a cloudy sky, chance of showers, the high 26. Thursday, mix of sun and cloud, chance of showers 27 degrees. And sunny Friday, high of 24. Right now, it is 22 in Brampton. It sits at 19 in Port Perry, and it's 20 in Bowmanville. I'm Craig Smith. 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
4: Thank you very much, Craig. Good morning, and a decent day for us. So just be prepared for showers, thunderstorms, as Craig mentioned.
2: All right, and coming up, we're going to tell you about the luckiest woman on earth.
4: Oh, my gosh.
2: It's crazy.
4: It's incredible.
2: Mm-hmm.
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2: That's right.
4: Live theater.
2: Yeah, at Capitol Theater.
4: Yeah, that's on Beat the Toaster at about 7:15. Here's Jake Owen. This is Down to the Honky Tonk.

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1: That's Brock Phillips and Something Else.
0: It is going to be something else today. Another pretty good day. Yes, we might get showers or thunderstorms. Just looking outside, it looks kind of hazy and a little bit cloudy, some sun poking through. That's kind of what we're going to get. Maybe a thunderstorm again. 27 degrees, 32 with the humidex. Well, would you rather have it cold? No.
1: No.
0: I'll take this.
1: No, I'm good.
0: Right now, it is up to 20 degrees.
1: All right. Well, we did have a stalled vehicle on the East 401 in the transfers at the Allen. Good news, that has cleared away. There is a stall, though, on the North 400 ramp to Highway 7. Right now, that has the right lane blocked off. So the East 401, we are seeing slowdowns from east of Dixie over to about the 400. West on the 401, some delays, 412 to west of Lake Ridge, and then approaching the Don Valley Parkway across to Young, and then from the Allen over to about Islington. South 404 Parkway, that's busy. Shepherd down to Winford Drive, and again, from Bloor down towards the Gardner. 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If you spot traffic trouble, you can call us or text us hands-free at 905-427-9696. I'll have more traffic in less than 10 minutes.
2: 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Contract talks beginning in Toronto today between GM and Unifor. 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And in sports, the Blue Jays could not complete a sweep in Philly, losing in extras yesterday. Now they get the red-hot Boston Red Sox. 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
0: Piece of cake.
2: Should be. The Athletics beat them this weekend twice. Yeah.
0: Come on. Let's go. Let's go, boys. We're about to tell you, by the way, I checked my lottery tickets this morning.
1: Uh-huh.
0: On the old OLG scanner.
2: On your phone, yeah.
0: Mm-hmm. No kiddo.
2: That's why you came in.
1: That's why you're here. You got to talk in the parking lot.
0: Oh, I was here. I came in first. Because if I do win, I want to hear the audio of when I actually just walk away from the radio station. Bye! No, I'm kidding. I would never do that. In fact, I would stay.
1: Yeah. Yeah.
2: For that shift.
1: No. Yes. Yes.
0: No, I gave them my word. I would not do that.
1: You gave them your word.
0: Yes.
2: This was in your contract. I will stay if I
0: no
2: win
0: comment.
2: The lottery.
0: No.
1: Mine was, you will leave if you win the lottery. Yes. That was mine.
0: Or sooner.
1: Yeah.
0: No. How about the luckiest woman on earth?
1: This is unbelievable. So this woman has won the lottery four times.
2: What?
1: Four times.
0: Not, you know, no. Louis Piddly $20, $30, $50 payouts.
1: Which, by the way, makes me very happy. She has hit multiple million-dollar payouts each time.
0: She first, in 93, won $5.4 million.
1: Then in 2006, she won $2
0: million. Then 2 years later, $3
1: million. And then in the spring of 2010, she hit a $10 million jackpot.
0: How is that possible?
1: So the odds of this are 1 in 18 septillion.
0: That's an actual word.
1: It is,
0: that
1: apparently.
0: Sounds like reptilian.
1: I know, it does. Septillion. And just to put it in perspective, there are 3.2 septillion grains of sand on Earth.
0: Oh, my gosh. A person with her kind of luck would only happen once every quadrillion years.
1: Yeah.
0: So, wait a minute.
3: So you're missed telling out. Me there's a chance.
2: Yeah!
0: That's what Lloyd Christmas would say.
1: That is what he would say.
0: He would actually think.
1: Mm-hmm.
0: That is almost unbelievable.
1: It is. It's crazy.
2: It is unbelievable.
0: It is completely unbelievable.
1: I wonder if How the Lottery Ruined My Life or whatever has done a show on her. That would be,
0: I don't know. How good? That's a lot of life to ruin. That's a lot of money.
1: Mm-hmm.
0: Well, good on her and buy your lottery tickets. You never know what's going to happen. You have a better than her odds of winning at least something.
2: Yeah.
0: Right?
1: Mm-hmm. That's why I get excited about the $30.
0: Yeah. Yes. Beat the toaster.
1: Yeah. We have a pair of tickets to the Capitol Theater's production of Gaslight, which is running August 21st to September 6th up for grabs. And we are looking for caller number 3 to play. 905-427-9696.
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0: Good morning. Oh my gosh, I'm in the weeds here this morning.
1: It happens.
0: I'm running behind here.
1: All right. Well, it is 7:19. It's yes. Time to play Beat the Toaster. Craig, you're there.
2: I am. Good morning.
1: And we have Robin on the phone with us. Good morning, Robin.
12: Good morning.
1: How are you doing?
12: I'm good. Just on my way to work. How are you guys?
0: We're doing great. This is your first time playing, correct?
12: It is.
0: Yay.
12: Yeah. Player.
0: Yeah. We're excited. All right. We'll try and make it easy for you. What are we playing for, Carolyn?
1: We have a pair of tickets to the Capitol Theater's production of Gaslight running August 21st to September 6th.
0: And where is that theater?
1: It's in Port Hope.
0: And where is Robin from?
1: Are you from Port Hope?
12: I'm in Port Hope, yeah.
1: Yeah, well, there you go. That works out perfectly.
0: And Robin, have you been to the theater before there?
12: I have been once, but it was such a good show, so I'm excited. Hopefully I'll win these tickets.
1: Yeah, I've been to a couple of productions there, and they do a fantastic job.
0: It's
1: they really,
0: really
1: do.
0: Really
1: yeah.
0: good. Okay, mm-hmm. well, let's see what we can do for you here. We'll give you the category, Robin, and you give us the five items and win before the toaster pops up. Are you ready?
12: Oh, God, okay.
0: You got this. What's your category? Oh, here it is. Okay, give us five types of cookies. Five types of cookies. Any five cookies you can think of. Get ready, get set, and go.
12: Okay, chocolate chip, macadamia nut, M&M, Fudgios, and, I don't know, fifth one.
0: Oreo.
12: Chocolate, caramel.
2: Wow.
0: I'm becoming a softy here. I don't like this. We're going to give it to you.
1: It's because you picked his favorite cookie, Fudgio.
0: I love the Fudgio.
12: But I know. I love Oreos. Yeah, I don't. I sit on my couch at night and eat cookies all the time, so I don't know how I
0: Robin,
12: think of five.
0: Robin, you know what you should do is take the Fudgio cookies, you know, the double fudge chocolate cookies, put them in the freezer.
1: Yep.
0: And then take them out in a hot summer day. Honestly. Best thing ever. So anyway, the gingerbread cookies or Oreo cookies.
1: Shortbread.
12: Girl guy cookies.
0: Fortune cookies.
1: Yes, the fortune cookie. That's right.
0: Right. All right. Yeah. Well, you're a winner. It doesn't matter. You're a winner. Congratulations. Yay. And we'll get this out to you and or you can pick it up. Okay.
12: Amazing. Thank you so much.
0: Thank you, Robin.
1: Take care.
12: Bye. Okay. Have a great day.
1: You too. You too. Bye-bye.
0: Bye-bye.
1: Bye.
0: There you go. Rockin' Robin.
1: There we go.
0: Every Robin I know, I call Rockin' Robin. I don't know why I say
1: well,
0: that.
1: Well, that's I had a friend Robin in high school, and that was her song, Rockin' Robin.
0: Tweet. Yeah, just call her Rockin' Robin.
1: Yeah, that was her song. Yeah.
0: Sorry, Robin. I hope you don't mind. But enjoy the show. It's going to be a lot of fun, and it is a good production, a good cast of people there that do different productions. So,
1: mm-hmm. Yeah, they do. They do a fantastic job. If you've never seen a show there, treat yourself. It's really good.
0: Mm. Cookie song, chocolate chip. Oh my gosh, gingerbread. Here's Morgan Wallen.

0: GTA's number one country, KX96. There's Morgan Juan. And don't we? Good morning. We're loving the weather. It's summer-like. It is a little on the cloudy side right now, depending on where you are. So it's a mixed bag, mix of sun and cloud. 27 degrees is going to be the high, and a Humidex reading of 32 today. Right now, let me just refresh it. It's still 20 degrees, and there's no real appreciable Humidex reading yet.
1: Not yet.
0: Feels a little muggy, though. But
1: still to come.
0: We'll get that number for you when we really get a significant one. That's coming up.
1: All right. Well, on the South 404, it is starting to bunch up as you approach Shepherd onto the Parkway down to about Winford Drive. West on the 401, delays from the 412 to west of Lake Ridge, and then around Kennedy, actually, across to Bayview. From the Allen over to Islington, east 401, east of Dixie through to the 400. 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If you spot traffic trouble, you can call us or text us hands-free at 905-427-9696. I'll have more traffic in less than 10 minutes.
0: Blue Jays back at it. A big series against Boston starting tonight down at the Dome. Details coming up.
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0: Here's Alan Jackson, Chattahoochee. Great day for water ski. Maybe some thunderstorms later on, but watch out for that. Keep the eyes in the skies. Craig's next, KX96.

0: Good morning. It's 7:30. I'm Craig Smith with KX96 News. A mix of sun and cloud today. Chance of showers, maybe a thunderstorm. A high today, 27. Could feel around 32. But right now, it's 20. Checking traffic. Here's Carolyn.
1: Well, right now, when it comes to traffic, the story is just about volume. West 401, 412 to west of Lake Ridge. And then from McCowan across to Young, from the Allen over to Islington. On the east 401, approaching the 427 through to Keel. South 404 Parkway, that's busy. Approaching Shepherd to Winford Drive. And again, a bit of volume south of Bloor down towards the Gardner. The KX96 Traffic Patrol continues.
0: Making news this morning, talks between Unifor and General Motors begin in Toronto today. GM, the second of the Detroit three automakers to sit down with the union. Unifor is aiming to get a deal similar to the one they struck with Ford last month. Operations at the Ajax and Pickering casinos are still being hindered by an ongoing strike. Hundreds of workers walked off the job July 31st after Unifor and Great Canadian Entertainment failed to reach a deal. They've been on the picket lines since then. Police are laying charges against two men, including one from Whitby, after an armed robbery that turned into a police chase downtown Toronto. The pair took off in a stolen ride after robbing someone at gunpoint early Saturday morning. Now, they crashed after refusing to stop for police. One of the men, also pointed a loaded gun at officers before the pair were arrested. Israeli Prime Minister Benjamin Netanyahu is saying no to Donald Trump's recently announced deal for Gaza. Netanyahu is refusing to withdraw Israeli forces from the Palestinian territory until Hamas disarms. Meanwhile, more details are emerging on Iran and Oman's deal to manage the Strait of Hormuz. But Tehran suggests that vessels linked to the countries it deems hostile will be barred. RCMP and Penticton are confirming the Bald Range wildfire in BC has claimed the life of an 80-year-old woman. She died suddenly while trying to flee with a family member. The blaze forced 20,000 people from their homes over the weekend. Pierre Poilievre calling on Mark Carney to show some backbone as trade negotiations with the U.S. ramp up. Poilievre and the Conservatives, Canada-U.S. relations critic, have penned a letter to the Prime Minister. They argue against Carney's previous claim that no deal is better than a bad deal by pointing to job losses in manufacturing-heavy Canadian cities that rely on cross-border supply chains. A Porter flight from BC to Toronto had to be grounded after a child refused to just sit down and buckle up for takeoff. The airline says the plane returned to the terminal in Victoria last Thursday when a parent and child, along with their luggage, were removed. But once that was all done, the flight was also delayed because the airport's runway closure happened, so all remaining passengers had to get off and get rebooked. A sweep was not in the cards for the Blue Jays this weekend. They fell to the Phillies 7-6 in 12 innings yesterday. Toronto now hosting Boston for four games starting tonight. At the National Bank Open, Leila Fernandez was bounced by Naomi Osaka in the round of 16. She was the last Canadian standing in the singles brackets. AFC Toronto had to settle for a two-all draw in Ottawa, the Rapids scoring in the 92nd minute to tie it. It's 7:34. Your five-day forecast is next.
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0: Here's your five-day forecast. Today we are looking at a mix of sun and cloud. There is a chance of showers, risk of a thunderstorm, the high 27, humidity about 32. Tonight, partly cloudy skies, slight chance of showers early on, risk of a thunderstorm, and an overnight low of 18. Sunny tomorrow, the high 27, again, humidity around 32. For Wednesday, a cloudy sky, chance of showers 26. Thursday, mix of sun and cloud, slight chance of showers, the high 27. Friday, sunny and a high of 24. Right now, it is 22 in Toronto. It's sitting at 21 in Richmond Hill, and it's 20 in Ajax. I'm Craig Smith. 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
3: Morning, everybody. What do we got outside right now? Yeah, a little on the cloudy side. What do you got in your newsroom there, Craig? What's it looking like?
0: A little cloudy.
3: Yeah, hazy kind of, right?
0: Mm-hmm.
3: Okay.
1: All right. Well, coming up, we're going to talk about men's outfits and wardrobe choices that just kind of ruin it for you.
3: Can I give you one right off the top?
1: Sure.
3: I would imagine women would be turned off by jorts. You know, with the...
0: Yeah, we know what jorts are.
3: Yeah.
1: Yeah.
3: Especially when the pocket hangs lower than the...
1: Yeah, no.
3: Not, yeah, and, you know, no, hairy legs and all that stuff.

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0: Hawaii's number one country, KX96. Yeah.
1: That's Riley Green and Think As You Drunk.
0: And What Ifs, Kane Brown, Lauren Elena. Good morning. It's going to be nice today. Well, sort of. Mix of sun and cloud. There is a chance of an afternoon shower, thunderstorm. 27 degrees going to be the high. The humidex will make it feel like 32. Right now, it's 20 degrees and we have some clouds in the area, at least in this area right now. Check out traffic, too.
1: Well, east on the 401, the express at Weston, there's problems there in the center lane. So that's backed up to about Dixie now. And then on the west 401, slowdowns from the 412 to west of Lake Ridge and around McCowan, across to Young and from the Allen over to Islington. South 404, Don Valley Parkway, that is busy as you approach Shepherd down to Winford Drive. 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I'll have more traffic in less than 10 minutes.
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0: Thank you, Craig. Good morning, everybody. Well, it's 7:45. Okay, so we were talking about, they did this article online, and they asked women, what's the one clothing item that a guy will wear, and you go, nope, I'm out.
1: Yeah.
0: You just ruined it.
1: Yes.
0: No matter what he looks like.
1: Yeah.
0: What's yours?
1: Like denim overalls, like, but like the shorts type ones.
0: What about capris?
1: No. Shorts are
0: that
1: pants.
0: Was a lot of no's.
1: Definitely not.
0: Like shorts, no thank you.
1: No, ew,
0: especially
1: no.
0: Especially when the pocket hangs down below the...
1: Ugh.
2: Like short,
0: yeah,
2: short shorts?
0: Yeah. Short
1: really
0: shorts.
1: Short shorts.
0: Craig, you're not going to believe this, but that's how we grew up. Like, we literally, you'd cut the jean right off.
2: No, I...
0: You weren't going to buy jeans or shorts at a store.
2: No, I know. Yeah. I have done that before, or as a kid.
0: It's not a good look.
1: Mm-hmm.
2: But never below the pocket.
0: Oh, yeah, the pocket would hang below, believe me. And some
1: of them were cut so short, the pocket would hang
2: That's
1: out.
2: That's too short.
1: For some reason, I'm picturing a guy putting his wallet in that pocket too, and it hangs down. And it's
0: or keys
1: like,
0: or change in the pocket, and they jingle it with their hand, you
1: it's
0: know.
1: It's like, oh, yeah,
0: is there anything more unattractive than that?
1: No. Kelly, by the way, said the sleeveless tank.
0: That is
1: on the list.
0: Honestly, I don't understand it. When I see tennis players that the National Bank Canadian Open, mm-hmm. a couple of the players, they had no sleeves on the, it just doesn't look good.
1: Oh, they're tennis players. They can wear whatever they want.
0: Yeah.
1: they can wear it. Lisa said a heavy gold chain necklace. Not a fan of that.
0: No.
1: Yeah.
0: What about just flip-flops with socks?
1: Like, are you talking flip-flops?
2: Like with the slides? Thong thing? Yeah.
0: Well, what am I wearing right now? What are these?
1: Those are slides.
0: Those are slides?
1: Yeah.
0: They're not flip flops?
1: No, they're
0: okay,
1: not.
0: Okay, okay. Oh, flip flops with the toe, you put your toe in the thing.
1: No.
0: Okay, so I'm wearing slides with the sports socks.
1: I don't have a problem with that. Right. If you were wearing them up to your shin or up to your knee, we'd have to have a conversation.
0: Well, fortunately, I have
1: behind
0: nice legs.
1: Your back.
2: Knee high socks.
1: Yeah.
0: I have great legs, apparently, so.
1: Yeah. Your legs are all right. They're all right. He won't expose his toes around me now. I think he's afraid.
0: No. Okay. Cargo shorts?
1: I like cargo shorts on a guy. I don't have a problem with that at all. I like that.
0: All right.
1: Yep.
2: Perfect.
1: Yeah,
0: loose tank tops.
2: Tank tops out in public? Like, no.
1: Yeah, no. Unless, no. Like, Jason will wear a tank top, but he'll wear like a sleeveless one, but it's the trailer.
0: Someone,
1: it kind of fits.
0: How about this? Yeah. Oakley sunglasses, unless you're in the Tour de France or something, please, no.
1: Yeah.
0: A polo shirt and loafers or boat shoes.
1: No.
0: It's a type just not mine, said one woman.
1: No.
0: And finally, I saved this for the last.
1: Mm-hmm.
0: I find it very difficult to take anyone wearing a bucket hat. Seriously, that's a, like a trend that's happening now.
1: Yeah.
0: Bucket hats.
1: Yeah, the bucket hat is a little bit of an odd. Yeah.
0: No thanks, Gilligan.
1: Mm-hmm.
0: It reminds me of Gilligan.
1: Yeah, it's true.
0: Speaking of which, we should do another
3: Dana Louise update.
0: She's still alive.
1: Oh, well, there you go. Yeah.
0: Good for her.
1: We also had Brian who messaged Crocs with socks. Crocs is actually on the list. It is on the list.
0: It is on the list. Yeah. We skipped over that one. Yeah. But yeah, I mean, there's too many of them.
1: Yeah.
0: Let's see. I won't say that one. It's too personal.
1: Yeah. Somebody said dumpy looking jogging pants, especially out in public. So yeah, if your jogging pants are kind of.
0: Now here's another take. This is a guy, Jackson, saying that tennis players need to wear some Daisy Dukes. No, they don't. Anyway,
1: fair enough.
0: Keep them coming. What's a clothing no-no for the summer, especially?
1: Yeah, male or female.
0: Male or female.
1: Let's do both. Let's not narrow it down.
0: Right.
1: Go both, male or female.
0: Male or female.
1: Clothing, no.
0: Okay, I'll have to think about the women thing. We'll get some shout outs. We'll get to those in just a couple minutes.
1: All right.
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0: All right, let's get to these real quick. We do have a shout-out, and it's for a baseball team, Carolyn.
1: Yes, well, we actually wish them luck. They were playing in Bracebridge over the weekend, so we gave them a shout-out on Friday. So Coach Matt updated us.
0: Yeah, they did well.
1: But he said the one thing, it was so awesome watching these boys come together and battle through adversity. So, you know, and that's what it's all about, you know, playing as a team. So great job.
0: Yeah.
1: Congratulations.
0: They got a win, and then it was close, extra innings and all that. So
1: it was a double elimination tournament, so that's really tough. But they did, they were down in their second game, 5-4, they were down 4-3 and came back to win it 5-4. So
0: good job, boys.
1: Yeah.
0: And congratulations, Coach Matt. Okay, Craig, what do you got?
2: Oh, I have to say happy birthday to my sister-in-law, Ashley. Today.
0: Ashley.
2: So happy birthday,
0: Ash. Happy birthday,
1: Ash. Happy birthday.
0: Do you call her Ash?
2: No, she doesn't like that.
0: Sorry, Ash. Ashley.
1: Lee. Ashley.
0: Ashley.
1: Yeah.
0: Happy birthday, Ashley. Okay.
2: Okay, here's one.
0: Yeah.
2: That'll make you feel old.
1: Uh-oh.
2: Jeremy Maguire, who played Joe from Modern Family. So that was Sophia Vergara's
1: The baby.
2: The baby.
0: Right.
2: 14 to.
0: Oh, stop.
1: No, come on.
0: Keep going.
2: Yeah. Kylie Jenner is 29 today. Yeah. Lucas Till is 36. Devin Aoki is 44. Mama June is 47 today. Joanna Garcia, 47. Justin Theroux is 55. Chris Gaines is 59 today.
0: That's the Garth Brooks thing?
2: Yeah, but Garth Brooks' birthday is in February. So.
0: Right, okay.
2: Don't know how that works.
0: All right, Chris.
2: Yeah. And Antonio Banderas is 66 today. Right.
0: Thank you very much. I will say this. Love Garth Brooks. You know, one of the greatest of all time. The GOAT. But with the Chris Gaines thing, dude, well, I don't know what they were thinking there.
1: Yeah.
0: Nice try.
1: Yeah, it didn't work.
0: He gets a pass. He's Garth Brooks. Here's Dustin Lynch and Mackenzie Porter, KX96.
11: Well, look who it is. Last call I thought I'd give. How's your mama? How you been? Girl, it's been too long.

0: Dustin Lynch, Mackenzie Porter, thinking about you, KX96. Good morning. Now, thinking about you, always put on your sunscreen because there will be moments of sun, then cloud, then hazy conditions. Heat and humidity, 27, humidex 32. Right now, it's 20 degrees.
1: All right, and it's slowing over towards the 400, and we have problems east on the East 401. Sorry, it's slowing over towards the 400 in the Express at Weston. There is problems in the center lane, and then there's a collision on the South 400 at Shepherd. It blocks the right lane. KX96 traffic is brought to you by the Capitol Theater in Port Hope. Farley Mowat's beloved World War II memoir hits the stage. Catch the world premiere of No Bird Sang August 14th through September 6th. 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If you spot traffic trouble, you can call us or text us hands-free at 905-427-9696. I'll have more traffic in less than 10 minutes.
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2: Good morning, it's 8:02. I'm Craig Smith with KX96 News. Today, a mix of sun and cloud. Could see showers or a thunderstorm and a high 27, humidity 32. It's 21 right now, feels 27. Checking traffic. Here's Carolyn.
3: Slowing over towards the Weston on the East 401 in the Express. That's where we have problems in the center lane. And then there's a collision on the South 400 at Shepherd that blocks the right lane. The KX96 traffic patrol continues.
2: Making news this morning, Unifor and General Motors are sitting down at the bargaining table today. Negotiations for a new contract begin in Toronto. The union is following a pattern agreement this time, which means they want the deal that they strike with GM to be similar to the one that they worked out with Ford. Hundreds of casino workers in Ajax and Pickering continue to walk the picket line. They've been on strike for more than a week after failing to reach an agreement with Great Canadian Entertainment, the casino operator. Unifor says the workers deserve fair wages and job security. A Whitby man is one of two people facing charges after a gunpoint robbery, a police chase, and an attempted carjacking in downtown Toronto. Officers say the pair robbed someone at gunpoint Saturday morning and later fled from police in a stolen vehicle before crashing it. One tried to carjack another vehicle, and one man also pointed a loaded gun at officers before they were arrested. One of the most destructive wildfires raging in BC off western Okanagan Lake is now fatal. Yesterday, RCMP in Penticton reported an 80-year-old woman died while trying to escape the Bald Range fire with a family member. She was among more than 20,000 people ordered to flee their homes Friday night after the fire erupted hours earlier. One person from Mississauga is dead after a canoe capsized on Stewart Lake in the Georgian Bay Township. Two people were in a boat when it overturned Saturday night at 12 meters from shore. The one person was rescued by a passing boater. The other did not resurface. A 31-year-old's body was recovered yesterday. Spider-Man, brand new day, number one at the box office after raking in another $144.5 million domestically in its second weekend. Brand New Day has rapidly accrued a $1.67 billion worldwide in just 10 days, on track to become among the biggest blockbusters ever. Now, The Odyssey crossed the $1 billion mark globally, a new record for director Christopher Nolan. The Blue Jays lost in extras yesterday 7-6. They could not complete the sweep in Philadelphia. Toronto down 3-0 and 5-2 before coming back to force extras, but eventually losing in the 12th. Jays home to Boston tonight for the first of four games. Leila Fernandez lost in straight sets to Naomi Osaka at the National Bank Open in Toronto. She was Canada's last singles player in the tournament. It's 8:05. Your 5D forecast is next.
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2: Here's your five-day forecast. Mix of sun and cloud today. There's a chance we see showers, maybe a thunderstorm. High 27, humidity 32. Partly cloudy this evening. Slight chance of showers early on. Risk of a thunderstorm at an overnight low of 18. Sunny tomorrow, the high 27, 32 with humidity. Cloudy day on Wednesday. Chance of showers, high of 26. Thursday, a mix of sun and cloud. Chance of showers, a high 27. And Friday, a sunny sky, the high 24. Right now, it is 22 in Mississauga. It's sitting at 20 in Oxbridge, 21 in Pickering, and it feels there 27 degrees. I'm Craig Smith. 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
6: Awesome. Thank you very much, Craig. Well, listen, coming up, K
0: Carolyn, we have a chance for everyone to win some concert tickets, some shows at Casino Rama.
3: Yeah, actually, 8 different concerts happening at Casino Rama Resort. Yes, so we'll tell you about how you can get your hands on those tickets coming up.
0: All 8, not just one.
3: No, all 8 shows.
0: Not 2?
3: No, 8.
0: How about 3?
3: No, 8.
0: 4?
3: No.
0: 5?
3: No.
0: 8.
3: 8.
0: All right, that's coming up.
2: 6 or 7?
0: No.
3: No, 6, 7.
0: No, don't say
2: that. Why'd you skip those ones?

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1: Stella Lefty.
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1: At Stella Lefty and Boston.
0: I love Stella Lefty. A lot of people haven't heard her in an interview yet. Here's a little clip for you, talking about how she gets started writing songs and things like that.
2: I studied public health at Tulane, and I was always writing, and I was even, like, anytime I was going through a breakup or something, like, was going on with, like, friends or whatever, I was always writing about it, and I was always singing, but I never wanted to sing in front of anybody, so I was very in my room. And then it wasn't until, like, my senior year, my junior year, that I was like, I didn't know this was a job, now I know it's a job, so I'm gonna pursue this.
0: Yeah.
1: There you go.
0: Glad you did.
1: And she did an interview, actually, with the KX Country Clubhouse.
0: That's right.
1: So it is posted. Actually, you can check it out. There's a link to it on our Facebook page.
0: It's amazing. Mm-hmm. She's amazing. Everyone's loving the Stella Lefty. What a day today. A mixed bag. Mix of sun and cloud. And then, you know, there's a chance we're going to get showers or thunderstorms. We are going to get the muggy conditions. 27-degree temperature with a 32-degree Humidex. Right now, it's 21 and a Humidex of 27.
1: And still problems on the East 401 at Weston. It's in the express. It's a stalled vehicle, and the center lane is blocked. So it is starting to slow around Dixie over to the 400. Speaking of the 400, you're going to see slowdowns down towards Shepherd, where we have a collision, and that blocks the right lane on the South 400. And then on the West 401, delays from the 412 to just past Lake Ridge, and again around McCowan, over to about Young, and from the Allen through to Islington. South 404 Parkway, that is slowing, approaching Shepherd, down to about Winford Drive, and again from Don Mills down towards the Gardner. 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I'll have more traffic in less than 10 minutes.
3: 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Here's what's making news this hour. Several thousand properties near Okanagan Lake in BC are under an evacuation alert for a wildfire that has killed an 80-year-old woman who was trying to escape. And in sports, the Blue Jays, they came back to tie it, force extras, but lost in the 12th. 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
0: Thank you, Craig. Well, the as we mentioned, the KX 96 Casino-rama big ticket giveaway is underway, and we're giving away tickets to see 8 shows, all 8 of them, and these shows are scheduled between September 11th and November 20th.
1: So you could be seeing the Bellamy Brothers, Dustin Lynch, Jake Owen.
0: Pam Tillis.
1: Mm-hmm. Yeah, with Lori Morgan.
0: Oh, I love Pam Tillis and Lori Morgan.
1: Yeah. Jordan Davis is going to be there. Mitchell Tenpenny.
0: Now, Mitchell Tenpenny, let's see, will the baby have arrived by that point? Not sure.
1: Oh, I would imagine, yes.
0: I guess so.
1: Yeah. I think she's on. I think there's only a couple weeks left, I believe. Yeah. Josh Ross is going to be there as well, and Lee Bryce.
0: Yep. Mm-hmm. So, again, listen for your chance. You got to be the 9th person to text the word big.
1: Yep. To 905-427-9696. And then, of course, the grand prize winner will be announced a week from today, August 17th.
0: Yeah. So, I want to reiterate, if you are the 9th to text the word big, you don't win, you're into the draw. Let's make that clear, because some people will go, I won, you know, that kind of thing. So
1: right.
0: We'll just make it clear, and then we'll give it away. As Carolyn said, when is it? Monday.
1: Yep, next
0: All
1: Monday.
0: Right, we'll be ready for it.
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0: Hey, we're looking for somebody like you. Yes, you. Join us. Here's Keith Urban. On your Monday morning, back to work we go. GTA's number one country, KX96.

0: KETA's number one country, KX96, one of the best guitar players in country music in any genre of music. Keith Urban, somebody like you, man, can he pick it. Unbelievable. Well, let's see. If you picked today to go golfing, you picked a good one too. Yes, we will have moments of clouds, and there is even a chance of a shower thunderstorm. Not a washout at all. So you should be okay. Right now it's 21 degrees with a humidex of 27.
1: All right, well, the South 400 at Shepherd, there's still a collision there. It's now the two right lanes that they have closed off, so it's backed up to about Finch or just approaching Finch. And then on the East 401, it starts to slow around the 410 over to about Weston in the Express. Still problems there in the center lane. Then on the South 404, it's slowing from Finch onto the Parkway. It's filled in pretty much right down to the Gardner now. 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If you spot traffic trouble, you can call us or text us hands-free at 905-427-9696. I'll have more traffic in less than 10 minutes.
0: All right, the Blue Jays start a big series. It's time to get serious here. I mean, 2 out of 3. In Philadelphia, that's not easy, and they did it. So
1: they did it.
0: That's okay. It was a bit of a heartbreaker yesterday. It would have been nice to have the sweep, but all right. Mm-hmm. They could start another one tonight. We'll have details, sports, news, and more coming up with Craig in just a few.
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0: It's 8:28, we're heading to the south side of Sobourg. Evan Burrison here. 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

0: Good morning. It's 8:30. I'm Craig Smith with KX 96 News. Mix of sun and cloud today. Chance of showers. Risk of a thunderstorm and a high 27. It is 21 right now and feels 27. Checking traffic. Here's Carolyn.
1: Well, it is slow on the East 401 between the 410 and the 400. There's problems on the East 401 on-ramp from Dixon Martin Grove. The right lane is blocked. And then East 401 in the Express at Weston. We have issues there affecting the two center lanes. And then there's a collision on the South 400 at Shepherd, and that is in the two right lanes. The KX 96 traffic patrol continues.
0: Making news this morning. Talks with Unifor and GM begin in Toronto today. GM, the second of the Detroit three automakers to sit down with the union. Unifor aiming to get a deal similar to the one that they've already struck with Ford last month. Operations at the Ajax and Pickering Casino is still being hindered by an ongoing strike. Hundreds of workers walked off the job on July 31st after Unifor and Great Canadian Entertainment failed to reach a deal. They have been on the picket lines ever since. Police are laying charges against two men, including one from Whitby, after an armed robbery that turned into a police chase in downtown Toronto. The pair took off in a stolen ride after robbing someone at gunpoint early Saturday morning. They crashed after refusing to stop for police. One of the men also pointed a loaded gun at the officers before the pair were arrested. Israeli Prime Minister Benjamin Netanyahu is saying no to Donald Trump's recently announced deal for Gaza. Netanyahu is refusing to withdraw Israeli forces from the Palestinian territory until Hamas disarms. Meanwhile, more details are emerging on Iran and Oman's deal to manage the Strait of Hormuz, but Tehran suggests vessels linked to countries it deems hostile will be barred. RCMP and Penticton are confirming the Bald Range wildfire in BC has claimed the life of an 80-year-old woman. She died suddenly while trying to flee with a family member. The blaze forced 20,000 people from their homes. Pierre Poilievre is calling on Mark Carney to show some backbone as trade negotiations with the U.S. ramp up. Poilievre and the Conservatives' Canada-U.S. relations critic have penned a letter to the Prime Minister. They argue against Carney's previous claims that no deal is better than a bad deal by pointing to job losses in manufacturing-heavy Canadian cities that rely on cross-border supply chains. A Porter flight from BC to Toronto had to be canceled after a child wouldn't sit down and buckle up. The airline says the plane returned to the terminal in Victoria last Thursday when the parent and child, along with their luggage, were removed. However, the delayed flight went past the airport's runway closure, so all remaining passengers also had to get off and be rebooked. A sweep wasn't in the cards for the Blue Jays, who fell to the Phillies 7-6 in 12 innings. Toronto now hosting the Boston Red Sox for four games starting tonight. National Bank Open in Toronto. Leila Fernandez bounced by Naomi Osaka in the round of 16. She was the last Canadian standing in the singles brackets. And AFC Toronto had to settle for a 2-2 draw in Ottawa, the Rapids scoring in the 92nd minute to tie it. It's 8:34. Your five-day forecast is next.
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0: Here's your five-day forecast. Mix of sun and cloud today. Chance of showers, risk of a thunderstorm. The high 27, humidity 32. A partly cloudy sky tonight with a slight chance of early evening showers, risk of a thunderstorm and a low 18. Sunny tomorrow, the high 27, could feel like 32. Cloudy sky Wednesday, chance of showers, 26. Thursday, mix of sun and cloud, slight chance of showers, the high 27. And a sunny day on Friday, the high 24. Right now, 22 in Toronto. It's sitting at 22 in Markham, and it's 21 in Oshawa. Feels 27. I'm Craig Smith. 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
4: 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Thank you, Craig. 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
1: Hey, y'all. Lainey Wilson here. This is my new song, Phone Keys Wallet. Wallet is about finding somebody who loves you for every messy, imperfect, chaotic version of yourself.
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0: you can add sunscreen to that. Maybe. Yeah, probably today. There will be periods of sun, and then we might even get a shower, maybe even a thunderstorm. It's just going to be all over the place, but just be prepared for anything. But again, sun probably a good part of the time. I was just thinking about phone, keys, wallet, things you forget, right?
1: Right.
0: I forgot my jacket. We went out for dinner Friday night at a fairly nice restaurant.
1: Okay.
0: I left my jacket, and then I called them yesterday.
1: Okay.
0: Oh, I'm sorry, it's not there.
1: No.
0: So does someone just like pick up your jacket and then say, hey, this isn't mine. I'm going to take it. Do people do that?
1: Yes, people do
0: that. Who does that?
1: People do that. We had... Like
0: I've got personal stuff in there. Well, yeah. Business cards or something. Mm-hmm. So you know who I am. Mm-hmm. You've taken my jacket. Congratulations. Unless it is legitimately like they just couldn't find it or something at the restaurant. I'm going in today. I'm going in. I'm going to get it.
1: We had another staff member here who left sunglasses behind somewhere.
0: Yep.
1: And they were put in a drawer by a staff member who said, I'll hang on to them here for you.
0: Yeah.
1: When she went to get them.
0: Gone. Yeah. Like, seriously?
1: Yeah.
0: I mean, okay.
1: Yep, people do that kind of thing.
0: People do that kind of thing.
1: Hate to say it, but...
0: Get that, hang on to that phone, keys, wallet. Someone will take it.
1: That's right. All right, we do have problems on the East 401 ramp from Dixon, the Dixon Road ramp to the East 401. The right lane is blocked on that ramp. And then there was a stalled vehicle east on the 401 in the express of Weston. It was in the two center lanes. It's just cleared away, but it is slow on the East 401 from the 410 through to the 400. On the South 400, still slowdowns. As you approach Finch down towards Shepherd, where we have two right lanes closed off again for a collision. On the South 404, it's slowing from approaching Finch onto the parkway, pretty much right down to the Gardner. 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If you spot traffic trouble, you can call us or text us hands-free at 905-427-9696. I'll have more traffic in less than 10 minutes.
0: Shout out to our ninth person to text, JoJo from Bowmanville. Congratulations. She is in for our giveaway of not one, not two, not three. I'm going to skip ahead.
1: Yes.
0: Eight pairs
1: of tickets to eight shows.
0: Unbelievable.
1: Mm-hmm.
0: That's at Casino Rama, the big ticket concert giveaway. And you got to text the word
1: big
0: when you hear the cue.
1: Yeah, to 905-427-9696. And the lucky grand prize winner will be announced next Monday by us here on the KX Morning Ride with Ellis and Archer. And we'll have several chances throughout the day for you to get entered.
0: I should mention who's going to be there, too, during all that time. So Dustin Lynch, Bellamy Brothers, who else?
1: Jake Owen, Pam Tillis with Lori Morgan. They're concert together.
0: Yep.
1: Jordan Davis.
0: Mitchell Tenpenny's going to be there.
1: Yep.
0: Josh Rosh. And Lee Bryce.
1: Or Josh Ross, of the two. Yeah.
0: But you can see all of those shows, every single one of them. Be listening. The grand prize, as Carolyn said, about a week from today. Exactly a week from today. Mm-hmm. But you got to be in to win, and more chances coming up soon.
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0: GTA's number one country, KX96. Dancing in the country, that's Tyler Hubbard. We've got sunshine for right now and a few clouds mixed in. We'll have a mix of sun and cloud. That's pretty much the forecast. Now, there is a chance of showers and thunderstorms today. Our eventual high 27, humidex of 32. Right now, 21 degrees.
1: All right, and on the South 400 south of Shepherd, we still have a collision there in the two right lanes, so it is backed up to approaching Finch. And then on the East 401, slowdowns as you approach Dixie across to Keele. The problems in the express at Weston, they have cleared away, but the backup is still there. On the West 401, that's slowing from the 412 to west of Lake Ridge, and then around Kennedy across to Young. South 404, it's busy as you approach Finch onto the Parkway, kind of on and off down to the Gardner. 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McDougall Days of Summer are back every Friday in August. 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If you spot traffic trouble, you can call us or text us hands-free at 905-427-9696. The KX 96 traffic patrol continues.
0: Today is National Lazy Day.
1: Oh, perfect. Beautiful. Right? I totally plan on celebrating.
0: Yes. Or as we call it, Monday.
1: Yeah.
0: National S'mores Day today.
1: S'mores.
0: Nothing better than s'more, right?
1: Mm-hmm. But you got to make them with the celebration cookies with the chocolate on them. It's so much easier that way. Okay. Yes.
0: Why is that easier?
1: No
0: graham crackers?
1: No, it's the cookie with the chocolate. You just roast your marshmallow and you put it in between the two cookies.
0: Okay, that is easier.
1: Yeah.
0: But
1: amazing.
0: I prefer the old way.
1: You like the old fashioned way?
0: Yeah, I just like the graham crackers.
1: Fair enough.
0: Big piece of chocolate, big hunk of whatever chocolate you want, and a marshmallow. So good.
1: Now you're making me hungry.
0: Yep. Dinner. Hello.
1: Lunch. S'mores.
0: Yep.
1: Got it.
0: Got it. All right. We've got a long ride of new country. 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
1: What's up, y'all? 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

0: GTA's number one country, KX96. There are the Rank Laws, never drinking again. That's it. Never drinking again.
1: He's done.
0: Just before 11 a.m.
1: Very well, yeah.
0: It's funny. Isn't it funny how it's okay when you're at the cottage? And it's like 10:15. Well, you know what? It's 10:15. I've been out raking some stuff.
1: I've earned it. Yeah. Yeah.
0: It's okay.
1: Yeah. No, the business day and vacation tend, they run a little bit different.
0: It's a little different.
1: That's a little different. Yeah. Although there are some days at work where you're just like, oh my gosh, 9:05?
0: 8 o'clock?
1: Yeah.
0: Oh, sorry.
1: Yeah. Yeah. All right. West on the 401 in the Express near Meadowvale. We've got problems there in the right lane and still this collision on the South 400 at Shepherd or just south of Shepherd where the two right lanes were blocked off. Actually, it looks like... Yeah, no, that's still there right now. All right, on the South 404, it's slowing from Finch onto the Parkway, kind of on and off down to Bayview Bloor. 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I'll have more traffic in less than 10 minutes.
0: All right, we're going to be back into another long ride of New Country because it's important we get that tunage going for you. Kyle McCartney, he's going to be up with his big hit, Rear View. And Morgan Wallen kicks off another long ride of New Country next.
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0: Got a mix of sun and cloud for today. Eventually, the temperature will get up to 27. The Humidex making it feel... like 32, so just slightly uncomfortable. And then tonight we have partly cloudy conditions. We'll get down to 18. Tomorrow, sunshine at 27. Again, a Humidex at 32. Nice. And then for KX 96 Windsticker Wednesday, it'll be clouds and a chance of showers in 26. Right now it's 21 degrees in Oshawa and Toronto, 22 in Brampton, Humidex 28. There's weather and more at kxcountry.fm. A long ride of new country starts with Morgan Wallen. 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

0: Yeah, he's number one country.
1: I knew it.
0: X96, Taylor Swift. I knew it. I knew you. Toy Story sound.
1: Oh, it's such track. It's a catchy song. Person.
0: It is a really catchy song. Mm-hmm. And let's see, weather. Lots of mixed bag forecast for today. Sunshine, then clouds, then showers, then thunderstorms, then sunshine. The details are coming up.
1: All right. Well, on the West 401, the Express at Meadowvale, we had problems there in the right lane, but they have cleared away. There is a collision on the East 401 east of the 427 in the left lane. Problems on the South 400 at Shepherd or just south of Shepherd, they've cleared away. There is a crash northbound Jane as you approach Finch, and two right lanes are blocked because of that collision. 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If you spot traffic trouble, you can call us or text us hands-free at 905-427-9696. I'll have more traffic in less than 10 minutes.
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0: Chris Hill

KX96, Chris Young, Kane Brown, Famous Friends. Right now, your chance to get in to win the Casinorama Big Ticket Giveaway. Looking for the ninth person to text the word BIG. And if you are, you'll get in for the grand prize draw, which is next Monday. And we'll give away pairs of tickets for each one of those eight shows. Now, this is just to qualify for it. So again, we'll take the ninth person to text the word BIG to 905-427-9696. Good luck.

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0: PA's number one country, KX96, Tim Hicks, having a hell-raising good time. The pride of Niagara Falls, Ontario. Barrel of fun. Remember when they used to have the old tourist picture and you could get in the barrel like you were going over the fall and you had to make the face?
1: Yeah, that wouldn't be the face you'd be making. No.
0: I'd be making something in my pants.
1: Yes. Yeah. Definitely.
0: Oh, yeah.
1: All right. The collision on the East 401 east of the 427, that has cleared away. It is still slowing, though, from Dixie over to about Keele on that East 401. West on the 401, some volume delays from the 412 over to just past Lake Ridge and then the Don Valley Parkway across to Yonge. South 404 Parkway, that is busy from Finch down to about Winford Drive. And then there was a collision northbound on Jane just before Finch in the two right lanes. KX 96 traffic is brought to you by the Region of Durham. Durham Region residents, regional line painting trucks are on the roads. Remember to keep a safe distance and avoid crossing freshly painted lines. Learn more at durham.ca/line painting. If you spot traffic trouble, you can call us or text us hands-free at 905-427-9696. The KX 96 traffic patrol continues.
0: Shout out to Tammy. Congratulations, Tammy. You are a, well, you're not a winner. You're almost
1: you're one step closer.
0: You're one step closer. You've got yourself into our draw. So what's going to happen is we give you chances throughout the day, all this week, to be the ninth person to text the word big. And then what happens?
1: Well, then you'll have a chance to score a pair of tickets to 8 shows in the Casino Rama Resort Big Ticket Concert lineup. They're all happening this fall. So you can see the Bellamy Brothers, Dustin Lynch, Jake Owen, Pam Tillis with Lori Morgan, Jordan Davis, Mitchell Tenpenny, Josh Ross, and Lee Bryce.
0: So that's a lot of shows. A lot of shows. So get your friends ready. You can take a different friend each time. Then everyone's happy, right? So good luck, and we'll give it away next Monday, but you got to be in to win, and our next opportunity is happening later on today.
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0: All right, we're going to have a mix of sun and cloud today. There is a chance, of a shower or thunderstorm. It's not going to be a complete washout at all. It's passing. And the high today will eventually get up to 27. It'll feel like 32. Tonight, partly cloudy. Risk of a thunderstorm, a low of 18. Tomorrow, Tuesday, sunshine, high of 27. And then for KX 96 Windsticker Wednesday, clouds, maybe showers in 26. 21 degrees right now in Ajax and Mississauga. 22 in Port Perry. It's feeling like 29 right now. There's weather and more at kxcountry.fm. Have a wonderful day. See you tomorrow morning at 5:30. This is Kenny Chesney. Kick off another long ride of New Country right into the Brian Floyd Show. This is Carry On.

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0: Hunter Brothers, born and raised on GTA's number one country, KX96. Good morning, Brian. What a weekend at Boots and Hearts. Did you make it up to Burrells Creek? A little bit of rain on the Saturday, but we expect it every year. It happens. You know, Shania, it happened a couple years ago. Last year, I think Sasha's set was at least pushed back due to rain. This year, Tony Stevens was the unfortunate victim. But after the rain, it was a fantastic evening. Russell Dickerson, Dasha, both fantastic. The Chicks and Brett Kissel and all the James Barker Band yesterday, Rascal Flatts last night. It was fantastic on Friday. Of course, Dasha was handed a diamond certified record. That's 10 million copies sold of her single Boots. She also did a shoey out of her own boot, which was very interesting. James Barker Band yesterday. The Chicks were fantastic on Saturday night. James Barker Band yesterday just slayed. They were handed a record as well. Gold certified for You Didn't Hear From Me, which is 500,000 copies sold, which is pretty impressive stuff. And Randy from the Trailer Park Boys came out for their set as well. Rascal Flatts were just perfect last night, and perfect weather for it as well. Beautiful weekend out at Burrells Creek, except for that little bit of rain on Saturday afternoon. Back to the real world today, though. We've got a long ride of new country on the way. Tim McGraw kicks things off up next.
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0: Are you one of those people who can't sleep in a hotel room? Luke Combs on GTA's number one country, KX96. This is why I always have my sleep mask on me, because I don't know what kind of blinds they're dealing with either. I got blackouts at home. Got my headphones, throw those in, put on something nice and smooth, and then I just like count sheep or something. And if all else fails, melatonin. I hear that works. Or a warm glass of milk. People still do that. Long Ride of New Country on the way. Faith Hill to kick things off up next.
1: When a child is in the hospital, visitors come to say hello. And when visiting hours are over, they leave. 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So we make sure they have everything they need, with a community of support, warm meals, and a place to rest. Because when a child is sick, family stays. And Ronald McDonald House stays with them.
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0: 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A couple clicks and you're in on the app, by the way. We've got the latest from Shaboozy coming up after Faith Hill. 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

0: 96. And Brian, we kind of accidentally stumbled onto this topic. We were talking about sleep earlier this hour and how a lot of people just can't get to sleep, you know, or you wake up in the middle of the night and you can't get back to sleep, which is frustrating as well. And somebody had texted in that certain plants can help with that. Like jasmine, for instance, look this up. Jasmine, they say, is like a gentle sedative, or an English ivy may reduce airborne mold in indoor spaces. Snake plants, they release oxygen at night. Aloe vera actually does the same thing. Spider plants, they help remove like carbon monoxide from the air, I guess. And so all of these can help you sleep better at night. And I tell you, I got an uncle who swears by this because he says he uses plants to sleep at night as well.
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8: Mix of sun and cloud, chance of showers, maybe a thunderstorm today. The high 27, could feel 32. Partly cloudy tonight with a slight chance of showers early this evening and then a risk of a thunderstorm as well. Overnight, we drop to 18. Sunny and 27 tomorrow. Cloudy Wednesday, chance of showers and 26. There's weather and more at kxcountry.fm.

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0: Rick Laws, Jake Owen, Lovin' Beers, GTA's number one country, KX96. And Brian, how would you like to keep that money in your pocket where it belongs? We understand how expensive tickets can be sometimes, and we want to hook you up with the big ticket. That is eight shows. We got eight shows that are coming up at the Casino Rama Resort, scheduled from September 11th to November 20th, so this fall, and you could be off to seeing them. Dustin Lynch, Jake Owen, Jordan Davis, Mitchell Tenpenny, Josh Ross, Lee Bryce, just to name a few. All you have to do is be listening to The Morning Ride with Ellis and Archer this week. They're going to give you a chance to score tickets. You're going to get into the grand prize draw. And then on August 17th, we will announce the big winner of the big ticket. If you need more details, you can find them. 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
13: A mix of sun and cloud today with a slight chance of showers, risk of a thunderstorm, a high of 27, could feel like 32. Tonight, partly cloudy, a slight chance of showers this evening, risk of a thunderstorm, a low of 17. Tomorrow, sunny with a high of 28, could feel like 33 out there. And Wednesday, cloudy with a chance of showers and a high of 26. It's 24 right now. There's weather and more at kxcountry.fm.

0: Matt Lang, get ya on GTA's number one country, KX96. Some fried jelly roll on the way. Of course, he is taking some time off to rest after just a lengthy tour schedule this past couple of years. Also to kind of heal up. He has recently gone through a divorce. My wife, Bunny, is said to be pretty, amicable, but still just going to take some time off to heal up. And wishing Jelly all the best. We'll get to one from him on the way. Also, one of the biggest songs on the planet right now from Stella Lefty on the way.
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0: Russell Dickerson happened to me on GTA's number one country, KX96. And Brian, he was just flawless on Friday. His set was so good. Not only did he play that one during his set, but he came back out and he played it with the Jonas Brothers later that night. And even if you're not a fan of the Jonas Brothers, I know it was a kind of a strange out there pick for the Friday night headliner. They brought so much energy. It was good vibes. So many good vibes. Russell Dickerson came back out to play that song with them. Somebody got engaged during the Jonas Brothers, which I thought was great. They did it to, I'm told it was like a song from their movie or movies, Camp Rock, which was filmed, fun fact, not far away from where they hold Boots and Hearts in Burrells Creek. So that happened. Just good vibes on Friday night. Great weather as well. Back to the real world today. That's the hardest part after a festival weekend. We've got a long ride of new country on the way. Zach Top kicks things off with that.
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1: 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Featuring the Bellamy Brothers, Dustin Lynch, Jay Cohen, Pam Tillis, and Lori Morgan, Jordan Davis, Mitchell Tenpenny, Josh Ross, and Lee Bryce. You like to make us wonder if you're one of them girls. Just be ready to text us the keyword BIG. Then on Monday, August 17th, we'll reveal who's going to walk away with tickets to every concert in the Casino Rama Resort Big Ticket lineup.
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11: A mix of sun and cloud today with a slight chance of showers. Risk of a thunderstorm, a high of 27, could feel like 32. Tonight, partly cloudy, a slight chance of showers this evening. Risk of a thunderstorm, a low of 17. Tomorrow, sunny with a high of 28, could feel like 33 out there. And Wednesday, cloudy with a chance of showers and a high of 26. It's 24 right now. There's weather and more at kxcountry.fm.

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2: Good afternoon. It's 12 o'clock. I'm John Lodge with KX96 News for Armstrong Funeral Home in Oshawa. A mix of sun and cloud today with a chance of showers. Risk of a thunderstorm, high of 27. Could feel like 32 out there. It's 24 right now. Making news this hour. Police are appealing for video after a hit and run in Oshawa that they believe was intentional. A man is accused of hammering the gas pedal and going into oncoming traffic to strike a pedestrian near Nonquan and Mary last week. He took off and was arrested after police searched a home a few days later. The victim is still in hospital in critical condition. Now, the RCMP in Penticton are confirming the Bald Range wildfire in BC has claimed the life of an 80-year-old woman. She died suddenly while trying to flee with a family member. The blaze forced 20,000 people from their homes. The province is under a state of emergency. One person from Mississauga is dead after a canoe capsized on Stewart Lake in Georgian Bay Township. Two people were in the boat when it overturned Saturday night about 12 meters from shore. One person was rescued by a passing boater while the other didn't resurface. Police found the 31-year-old's body yesterday. Israeli Prime Minister Benjamin Netanyahu is saying no to Donald Trump's recently announced deal for Gaza. Netanyahu is refusing to withdraw Israeli forces from Palestinian territory until Hamas disarms. Meanwhile, more details are emerging on Iran and Oman's deal to manage the Strait of Hormuz, but Tehran suggests vessels linked to countries it deems hostile will be barred. And the feds plan to slash the cost of steel shipped between provinces and territories for the next year. The goal is to help domestic producers hit hard by Trump tariffs. Transportation Minister Stephen McKinnon announced a $100 million rebate plan for those companies. It'll pay back steel manufacturers for half the freight costs to send product across the country. Well, the Blue Jays are back home tonight to open a series against the Boston Red Sox. Boston lost their first series this weekend since July 1st. Toronto sends Canadian right-hander Jameson Taillon to the mound. The Toronto Tempo are looking to snap their 8-game losing streak tonight. They're in Atlanta against the Dream. And the quarterfinals begin today in both Toronto and Montreal at the National Bank Open. There are no Canadians left after Leila Fernandez lost last night. Local news, weather, and more is on the Durham Radio News app and at DurhamRadioNews.com. Weather is next.
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2: A mix of sun and cloud today with a slight chance of showers, risk of a thunderstorm, a high of 27, could feel like 32. Tonight, partly cloudy, a slight chance of showers this evening, risk of a thunderstorm, a low of 17. Tomorrow, sunny with a high of 28, could feel like 33 out there. And Wednesday, cloudy with a chance of showers and a high of 26. It's 24 right now. There's weather and more at kxcountry.fm.

0: Aaron Goodvin, Boy Like Me on GTA's number one country, KX96. And Brian, what is the best lazy day activity? Today is International Lazy Day, and I always find these like national day of like calendar celebrations to be a little goofy. This one is one I will be observing. I will be celebrating International Lazy Day today. The best lazy day activity. When you're being lazy, what are you doing? Or in this case, I suppose, not doing. 905-427-9696 is our text line. That's where you're going to find us. We'll get some of your texts on the way. We've got Tyler Hubbard coming up next.
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10: A mix of sun and cloud today with a slight chance of showers. Risk of a thunderstorm, a high of 27, could feel like 32. Tonight, partly cloudy, a slight chance of showers this evening. Risk of a thunderstorm, a low of 17. Tomorrow, sunny with a high of 28, could feel like 33 out there. And Wednesday, cloudy with a chance of showers and a high of 26. It's 24 right now. There's weather and more at kxcountry.fm.

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1: John Party boots off on GTA's number one country, KX96. And Brian, we're talking about being lazy in honor of International Lazy Day. What is your favorite lazy day activity? Shirley says, just love to nestle into the couch with a good book. Yeah, maybe read a couple of chapters, then take a nap. Sounds like a pretty nice lazy day to me. Favorite lazy day activity when you're being lazy? What are you doing? 905-427-9696. We'll get to some more of your texts on the way. Max McNown coming up next.
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1: 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What is your favorite lazy day activity? When you're being lazy, what are you doing? 905-427-9696 is, that's our text line there. He just performed at Boots and Hearts over the weekend, just rocked the front porch stage yesterday. Max McNown on KX.

0: Nate Holler, Tennille Towns. It's Backfire on GTA's number one country, KX96. Of course, they are both going to be at the RNO Fair on September 11th. 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Talking about lazy day activities, today is International Lazy Day. What is your favorite thing to do on a lazy day? Some texts coming in here. Eat pizza and watch Netflix all day. That comes in from Carrie. Somebody said edibles. Derek says play video games all day, obviously. Watch Instagram Reels and YouTube. Drink some beers, that text says. And then this one says watch The Lord of the Rings and cuddle with my dogs. Hey, you should really get together with the edibles guy. And then Lord of the Rings and dog cuddles. What is your favorite thing to do on a lazy day? 905-427-9696 is our text line. Bailey Zimmerman's latest up next.
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9: A mix of sun and cloud today with a slight chance of showers, risk of a thunderstorm, a high of 27, could feel like 32. Tonight, partly cloudy, a slight chance of showers this evening, risk of a thunderstorm, a low of 17. Tomorrow, sunny with a high of 28, could feel like 33 out there. And Wednesday, cloudy with a chance of showers and a high of 26. There's weather and more at kxcountry.fm.

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0: Reklaws feels like that on GTA's number one country, KX96. One of my favorite things about the summer is that the ice cream just hits different. When the temp rises, the ice cream, especially if you have a good core of dairy, it just hits different. I grabbed some on the way back from Boots and Hearts, had to grab some core of dairy. It's a must. It is a must, especially it was kind of muggy this weekend as well. And the Enniskillen General Store is giving you a chance to do that. It is for the kids, KX Kids. All you have to do is head to our website. 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
6: A mix of sun and cloud today with a slight chance of showers. Risk of a thunderstorm, a high of 27, could feel like 32. Tonight, partly cloudy, a slight chance of showers this evening. Risk of a thunderstorm, a low of 17. Tomorrow, sunny with a high of 28, could feel like 33 out there. And Wednesday, cloudy with a chance of showers and a high of 26. There's weather and more at kxcountry.fm.

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0: A lot of good things happen on Saturday night, to tell you. This weekend, obviously, Saturday with the Chicks was pretty fantastic for those who made it down to Burl's Creek for Boots and Hearts. That was Tay Bay on GTA's number one country, KX96. You know, the worst part about it, though, is going back to the grind on Monday. To go from that, you know, with your pals and maybe, you know, a couple cold drinks and the perfect weather, you're outdoors, you're seeing one of your favorite bands, to back in the office or wherever you are on Monday is, that's the toughest part right there. Long Ride and New Country on the way. We'll get you some Tim McGraw next.
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0: 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Smart speaker. Everywhere you are, we are. We'll get to the latest from James Barker Band on the way. Just went gold certified. Handed him a plaque at Boots in the Hearts over the weekend. Tim McGraw now, just to see you smile on KX96.

0: police officer pulls him over, says, "Are you who I think you are?" And Brett says, "Yeah, well, probably." And he goes, "Okay, well, you're going a little fast. Just don't let it happen again. And by the way, my favorite song is Hell Raising Good Time." Now, that is not a Brett Kissel song. That's a Tim Hicks song. The officer thought he was Tim Hicks. And so Brett now thanking Tim Hicks for getting him out of a speeding ticket in Ontario. Two great Canadian artists right there. That is going to do it for my show. Derek Mann is in next. He'll get you through the rest of this Monday afternoon. We'll catch you again tomorrow. See ya.
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He was just at Boots and Hearts over the weekend. Actually told a great story about how he almost got a speeding ticket in Ontario. He was on his way to a show here

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6: A mix of sun and cloud today with a slight chance of showers. Risk of a thunderstorm, a high of 27, could feel like 32. Tonight, partly cloudy, a slight chance of showers this evening. Risk of a thunderstorm, a low of 17. Tomorrow, sunny with a high of 28, could feel like 33 out there. And Wednesday, cloudy with a chance of showers and a high of 26. There's weather and more at kxcountry.fm.

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0: Owen Rigling on GTA's number one country, KX96. Good afternoon, Derek Mann with you. Owen Rigling, by the way, celebrating his second wedding anniversary today with his wife, so a big congratulations for that. Cannot wait to see him in KX Country coming up in November. We will get to another long ride in new country on the way. Dallas Smith's new one coming up. We're going to see him at the CNE Bandshell August 31st. And Chase Matthew on deck.
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0: Well, if your Boots and Hearts tent isn't completely dry yet, today is probably not going to help with that. There is a humidity with scattered showers, thunderstorms across the GTA today. With that, partly cloudy skies into this evening, a small chance of rain there as well. Tomorrow, we will see sunshine, a high 28 there. Back to clouds on Wednesday, small chance of rain and a high of 26. It is 28 now in Toronto, 25 in Port Perry, and 24 in Markham, feeling 33. There's weather and more at kxcountry.fm. 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

0: Dean Brody on GTA's number one country, KX96. Okay, after a huge weekend of country music at Boots and Hearts, got this question up on the KX96 Facebook page. 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
0: Sun cloud mix today. It's still got chances of showers and thunderstorm risks even through this evening. Tomorrow with sunshine, a high of 28. That's looking a bit better. Wednesday, some clouds, chance of showers, and a high of 26. It's 28 now in Toronto and Brampton, 26 in Whitby, feeling 34. There's weather and more at kxcountry.fm. My current favorite from Ella Langley, starting another long ride.

Truck Laws on GTA's number one country, KX96. Derek Mann here. Good afternoon. I'm sorry. I hate to say it. It is almost back to school season.

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0: James Barker Band on GTA's number one country, KX96. Fresh off their performance at Boots and Hearts over the weekend, it was announced today they are going to be playing the Port Perry Fair, the Friday night headliner, Friday, September 4th at the Port Perry Fair. Those guys will be there with tickets going on sale tomorrow morning at 9. More info over on the Port Perry Fair social media accounts. I'm looking at it on Facebook right now. We'll get to another long ride in new country on the way, getting a first check on traffic this afternoon with Maytel.
1: 401 through the city, just getting heavier with some volume. Not much happening in terms of live lane issues. Through Durham, eastbound 401, no issue as well. Just slow west knee over to Salem. Westbound side, it's a bit slow through the 412 Parkway North. Getting busy from Bloor. I'm Maytel Sperling. More traffic in minutes on KX96.
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0: Got that sun cloud mix today, but still the humidity with chances of showers and thunderstorm risks. So that continues into this evening. Tomorrow's looking better with sunshine and a high of 28. We are back to that cloudiness on Wednesday. Chance of showers there with a high of 26. We're at 26 now in Oshawa, 28 in Mississauga and Toronto. That's feeling 36. There's weather and more at kxcountry.fm. Russell Dickerson, he played Friday night on the main stage at Boots. 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

0: McKierney on GTA's number one country, KX96. Jordan Davis kicking off another long ride on the way next. He is just one of the 8 shows you could be seeing at Casino Ram and Resort with the big ticket concert lineup. Keep listening for your next chance to get qualified to pick up those 8 pairs of tickets. I'm talking Jordan Davis, Mitchell Tenpenny, Dustin Lynch, Jake Owen. The list goes on, but they're happening between September and November at Casino Rama, and you could be there. 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Remember to keep a safe distance and avoid crossing freshly painted lines. 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
1: Filling in on the 401 through the city, both directions, haven't spotted any issue. Eastbound through Durham, heavy between Brock Road and Salem. Beyond that, completely fine. The westbound 401 heavy from Brock Street to Salem. Don Valley Parkway North, delay so far from Bloor. KX traffic is brought to you in part by Red Barn Bingo in Oshawa. Thrills wait 3 sessions daily, Friday, Saturday night, 6:45. Two $1,000 jackpots must go. 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I'm Atal Sperling. More traffic in minutes on KX96.
2: I'm John Lodge in the KX96 newsroom. Here's what's making news this hour. Police are appealing for video after a hit-and-run in Oshawa. Unifor and GM begin talks on a new deal. And the Jays open a 4-game set with the Red Sox down at the Dome. These stories and more coming up at 4. 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
1: Hey, y'all. Lainey Wilson here. This is my new song, Phone Keys Wallet. Boy, you know I lose my head. Phone Keys Wallet is about finding somebody who loves you for every messy, imperfect, chaotic version of yourself.
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Tim Hicks on GTA's number one country, KX96. Derek Van here. The telephone turns 150 today. And, well, after a century and a half of perfecting it, we have somehow reached the point where nobody wants you to actually call them. You know what I mean? It happened right here in Southern Ontario, though. August 10th, 1876. Alexander Graham Bell made what is considered the world's first successful long-distance phone call. This is between Brantford and Paris, Ontario, so about 13 kilometers. But think about how wild that would have seemed.

0: talk to somebody in another town without actually being there, right? Now, fast forward 150 years, and if somebody calls us unexpectedly, our first reaction is basically, what happened? You know, we've gone from inventing this revolutionary way to talk to each other to watching the phone ring and then texting the person, you know, hey, what's up? So where do you stand on that? Because are you still a phone call person, or would you rather people just send you a text?
1: So far, it is just building on the 401 through the city both ways. Into Durham, eastbound, it's slow from Rock Road to Salem. Not bad at all through Whippy Oshawa. The westbound side, you've got a tie up through the 412 heading North Parkway. It's busy from Bloor. 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
0: Partly cloudy skies tonight. Chances of showers and thunderstorm risks with an overnight low of 16. Tomorrow, we will see the sunshine. High for the day of 28. Clouds Wednesday. Chance of showers there and a high of 26. It's 26 in Markham and Bowmanville. 28 in Brampton, feeling 36. There's weather and more at kxcountry.fm. 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
1: Good afternoon. It's 4 o'clock. I'm John Lodge with KX 96 News for Canada Flooring and Rugs in Whitby. Partly cloudy tonight, a chance of showers, risk of a thunderstorm, cooling down to 16. It's 26 right now. Checking traffic, here's Maytel.
2: 401 both directions, definitely getting much heavier at this point, but not spotting any issue. Heading into Durham, 401 East delay from Brock Road to Salem. There's a significant backup eastbound on the 401 from the 418 out towards Bowmanville Avenue. Definitely something happening there, but nothing into the desk just yet. Heading Don Valley Parkway North, it's a busy one from Bloor. I'm Atal Sperling. More traffic in minutes on KX96.
1: Making news this hour, if you witnessed or have video of a hit and run near Nonquan and Mary Street in Oshawa, police want to hear from you. They say a man hit the gas pedal and drove into oncoming traffic and hit somebody before taking off last week. He's been arrested and the victim is in hospital in critical condition. The investigation is ongoing. Contract negotiations between GM and Unifor started today. The union represents nearly 3,000 members at the GM plant in Oshawa. As talks open, 30% of Unifor members at GM in Canada are on layoff. The deadline to reach an agreement is August 21st. Unifor signed a new three-year deal with Ford last month. A Montreal man is facing charges for allegedly making death threats against Mark Carney. The RCMP say the threats were made through an email sent to a Canadian senator. Carney is in Italy this week on a, quote, reduced schedule. Well, by-elections to replace members of parliament who have resigned or plan to do so are expected to cost taxpayers upwards of $22 million. Elections Canada says while the cost of holding a by-election can vary, a single by-election costs an average of $2 million to run, and there were three by-elections in April. Five more are needed to fill upcoming vacancies at the House of Commons. The province is cutting freight costs for steel being shipped within Canada. Transport Minister Stephen McKinnon says the move will help support the industry hit hard by U.S. tariffs.
3: Lower transportation costs will strengthen the competitiveness of Canadian steel in an evolving global economy. And they will support workers like the ones here in Hamilton and across Canada who produce some of the highest quality steel in the world.
1: A $100 million rebate program will pay back steel manufacturers half the freight costs for products shipped in the country. And a former flight attendant from Toronto is facing wire fraud charges. Police say he posed as a commercial pilot to get hundreds of free flights in the U.S. using a fake employee ID at three different airlines. He's agreed to pay restitution as part of his plea deal. The Blue Jays are back in Toronto tonight to open a series with the Red Sox. Right-hander Jameson Taillon will get the start. The Toronto Tempo are looking to snap an eight-game losing streak. They're in Atlanta visiting the Dream. And the quarterfinals at the National Bank Open start today. There are no Canadians left in singles play, but Duncan Chan and Alexis Galineau are playing their quarterfinal match in men's doubles. They just got underway. Local news, weather, and more is on the Durham Radio News app and at durhamradionews.com. Weather is next.
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6: Partly cloudy skies this evening. There is still another chance of showers with thunderstorm risks throughout. Tomorrow we will see sunshine, much better than what is going on into this evening. A high of 28 tomorrow with that sunshine. Partly cloudy in the evening, but clearing up overnight. We will see clouds again Wednesday with a chance of showers and a high of 26. It's 26 in Markham and Bowmanville, 28 in Brampton, feeling 36. There's weather and more at KXCountry.fm. New Josh Stumpf on the way. First, Blake Shelton.

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0: Chad Brownlee on GTA's number one country, KX96. Today is National Spoil Your Dog Day. Feels a little unnecessary considering some of our dogs have been celebrating it every day of their lives. But seriously, take a look at your dog's life and tell me who has the better deal here. They've got multiple beds, treats just for existing, toys all over the house, and somehow they still end up sleeping in our spot on the couch, you know? And we Canadians are apparently very committed to this. More than half of pet owners in one survey said they basically see their pet as their kid. Yeah. And about 4 in 10 have actually changed or canceled travel plans because they couldn't figure out what to do with their pet. I feel you. I get it. So on National Spoil Your Dog Day, I want to know just how far you've taken it, because I know there's somebody listening whose dog has a nicer birthday party than most humans. So what is the most ridiculous thing you do or have bought to spoil your dog? I want to know. 905-427-9696.
1: New problems on the westbound side of the 401 in the express just by Yonge. The left lane is out, slow from the 404. Also, eastbound 401 express just by Kingston Road. The right lane is out with a stall through Durham. Heavy from Brock Road to Salem. Also, there's a tie-up eastbound 401 from the 418 to Bowmanville Avenue. Don Valley Parkway North certainly getting heavier now just beyond the Gardiner. 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
0: We are now under a severe thunderstorm warning here, so that is continuing into this evening, it looks like, as of right now. So the locations in the path, we've got Markham, Pickering, Ajax, that's what it's looking like right now. Possibly some strong wind gusts, possibly some hail as well. Tomorrow, though, sunshine. High 28 with that. And for Wednesday, cloudy skies. There is a chance of showers and a high of 26. It is 25 in Whitby and Uxbridge right now. 29 in Toronto, feeling 38. There's weather and more at kxcountry.fm. Chris Young now. 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

0: Cross on GTA's number one country, KX96. He is another one of the artists you could be seeing along with seven other shows at Casino Rama Resort this fall, part of the Casino Rama Resort big ticket concert lineup. Keep listening for your chance to get qualified to pick up a pair of tickets to eight shows happening there, including Josh Ross, Lee Bryce, Dustin Lynch, the Bellamy Brothers, so many more. 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Ellison Archer will be announcing that grand prize winner a week from today.
1: Rain slowing the drive on the Don Valley Parkway, heading up towards the 401. There was also an issue northbound DVP just by Bloor, so it is quite heavy from the bottom now. 401 westbound in the express through Young, the left lane is out. Eastbound 401 into Durham looks slow from Westney to Salem. Also a tie-up 401 eastbound between the 418 and Bowmanville Avenue. 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I'm Atal Sperling. More traffic in minutes on KX96.
2: 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The feds are announcing a plan to support steel manufacturers hit hard by tariffs, and the quarterfinals at the National Bank Open begin today. These stories and more coming up at 5. 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

0: Towns on GTA's number one country, KX96. We are going to see her here in KX country before she makes her way to the UK for a tour in late September. But she is going to be at the Orno Fair. The countdown is on for her show at the Orno Fair with Nate Holler. That's Friday, September 11th. Tickets and details, KX96.fm. You're going to want to get those before they sell out. We are literally just over a month away from that show, believe it or not. We'll get to another long ride in new country on the way. KX traffic right now.
1: 401 eastbound in the express by Weston. There is a stalled vehicle. Looks like the central lane is blocked off. Also collision westbound 401 express just by Young taking out the left lane. 401 east through Durham, slow Brock Road to Salem. The westbound side looks heavy from Thixon to Salem. Parkway north pretty jammed up. That's because of the rain. I'm really not spotting any problems. It's just a very busy drive because of these wet roads. 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I'm Atal Sperling. 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
2: There is a severe thunderstorm warning in effect right now that continues into this evening as of right now. Overnight tonight, a low of 16. We will see sunshine tomorrow, getting up to 28. A little bit of cloudiness in the evening that carries over into Wednesday with a chance of showers and a high of 26. It's 24 in Pickering, 29 in Mississauga, and 26 in Port Perry, feeling 33. There's weather and more at KXCountry.fm. Dallas Smith plays the CNE Band Show coming up August 31st. He is on the way after Kenny Chesney with Carry On.

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2: Good afternoon. It's 5 o'clock. I'm John Lodge with KX 96 News. Partly cloudy tonight, a chance of showers, risk of a thunderstorm, cooling down to 16. It's 23 and raining right now in Oshawa. Checking traffic, here's Maytel.
3: 401 eastbound in the express just by Weston. The central lane is out with a stall. Westbound 401 express at Yonge. The left lane is out. It is slow from Warden. East 401 into Durham on and off volume. Port Union right through Salem. The westbound side also some volume from Harmony out through Salem as well. Parkway North pretty jammed from the bottom. Some rain making its way through, slowing things down. I'm Atal Sperling. More traffic in minutes on KX96.
2: Making news this hour, a severe thunderstorm warning is in effect as Environment Canada is calling for heavy rain. We are seeing that right now. In some cases, there could be strong winds and hail. A man is facing charges after police say he intentionally hit someone with his car in Oshawa. This happened Thursday morning near Nonquan and Mary. Investigators say the black Volkswagen was traveling northbound when it sped into oncoming traffic and hit a man before fleeing the area. The victim was rushed to hospital with life-threatening injuries. Contract negotiations between GM and Unifor are underway. Unifor represents close to 3,000 workers at the Oshawa GM plant. The union recently agreed to a new three-year deal with Ford. The deadline to reach a deal with GM, that is August 21st. As of today, 30% of Unifor members at GM in Canada are on layoff. The RCMP are charging a man who allegedly sent an email containing death threats against Mark Carney. The 51-year-old from Montreal sent the message to a senator and a couple of others. An investigation into the email was launched last week and he was arrested shortly after. While the feds are offering Canadian steel manufacturers a 50% rebate on the cost of shipping, Transportation Minister Stephen McKinnon says the goal is to support domestic producers hit hard by tariffs.
4: We use steel in countless products every day. In our cars and our homes, in refrigerators and washing machines, in cargo ships, surgical instruments, and indeed in the railways that help and have helped build this amazing country.
2: The idea is to encourage companies to turn to Canadian producers rather than rely on the U.S. and foreign suppliers. And a Toronto man who falsely posed as a commercial pilot to get hundreds of free flights in the U.S. is pleading guilty to wire fraud. He admitted to using a fake employee ID card to get free flights from three airlines. He previously worked as a flight attendant and agreed to pay restitution as part of his plea deal. The Blue Jays are back on home turf for a series with the Red Sox. Toronto is sending Jameson Taillon to the mound. The Tempo are riding an 8-game losing streak, and they're on the road in Atlanta. And the quarterfinals begin today at the National Bank Open in Toronto and Montreal. Local news, weather, and more is on the Durham Radio News app and at durhamradionews.com. Weather is next.
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7: As mentioned, we are under a severe thunderstorm warning, and with that, we could see some continued rain, but heavier rain, and possibly hail in some areas. An overnight low of 16 tonight. Tomorrow, sunshine. It's going to be a little bit cloudy later on in the day, a high of 28. Clouds carrying over into Wednesday with a small chance of rain and a high of 26. It's 24 right now in Pickering, 29 in Mississauga. It is 26 in Port Perry, feeling 33. There's weather and more. 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

0: James Barker Band on GTA's number one country, KX96. They just played Boots and Hearts yesterday and announced today they are playing the Port Perry Fair coming up on September 5th. But hey, listen, if you did all 3 days of Boots this weekend and somehow went to work today, I'm impressed. Because I don't know if it's just me, but festival recovery is not what it used to be. So it wrapped up yesterday after 3 straight days at Burl's Creek. And I think there's a certain age where you suddenly realize a music festival has become like some type of endurance sport. Because when you're 21, 3 days of concerts, barely sleeping, standing for hours, no problem. You wake up Monday, you're ready to go. Now, one late night, I'm suddenly, my knees are making noises they didn't make on Friday. You know what I mean? Now, it's not that I don't want to do 3 days anymore. Mentally, I'm still ready for the weekend. Physically, though, that's the problem. My body would just like to negotiate down to one headliner, a comfortable chair, and home by 11. So after Boots weekend, I need to know how many consecutive days of a music festival can you realistically handle now? 905-427-9696. Jordan Davis kicking off another long ride coming up.
1: 401 eastbound in the express through Weston. The central lane is out. Very slow from south of Pearson. Heading into Durham, 401 eastbound, you've got a delay from Port Union towards Salem. More volume in through Whitby and Oshawa. West 401 heavy from Thixton to Salem. Parkway north, lots of volume from the bottom. Also, some pretty heavy rain made its way through, so certainly not helping anything at all. 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I'm Atal Sperling. More traffic in minutes on KX96.
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0: The severe thunderstorm warning has ended, so that's a good sign. We still got a little bit of rain going on. Partly cloudy skies tonight, though. There is still a risk of a thunderstorm, though. Tomorrow, we've got sunny skies, a high of 28. A little bit of cloudiness in the evening, which carries over into Wednesday with a small chance of rain and a high of 26. It's 29 right now in Toronto, 24 in Whitby, and 26 in Richmond Hill. That's feeling 33. There's weather and more at kxcountry.fm. 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

0: That's newcomer Braden King on GTA's number one country, KX96. Derek Mann with you. It's 5:28 now. We will jump into another long ride on the way. Morgan Wallen's latest coming up. We got Dierks Bentley on deck. Right now, getting a check on KX96 traffic with Maytel.
1: Eastbound 401 in the express through west in the center lane is out. It's slow from south of Pearson. The 401 eastbound heading into Durham, you've got a tie up. It starts at Port Union, then it goes straight through to Thixton. The westbound 401 also heavy from Thixton to Salem. John Valley Parkway northbound, a tie up from Dundas towards Bloor, a gap, and slow again from Don Mills right up towards York Mills. KX traffic is brought to you in part by McDougall Insurance. 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I'm Atal Sperling. More traffic in minutes on KX96.
2: 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Here's what's making news this hour. Contract negotiations between GM and Unifor start today. A man is facing charges after police say he intentionally hit someone with his car in Oshawa. And the Blue Jays open a four-game set with the Red Sox tonight down at the Dome. These stories and more coming up at 6. 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

0: 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Guess I was thinking about that tank top.
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You're the best thing since Backroads, baby. Now's your chance to pick up the Casino-Rama big ticket. Tickets to 8 big shows coming to Casino-Rama Resort this fall. To enter, just be the 9th person to text the keyword BIG to 905-427-9696 right now.

0: Charlie Major, GTA's number one country, KX96. We also had a chance at getting qualified for that big ticket concert lineup of 8 shows at Casino Rama Resort. Let's give our 9th texter a call back.
1: Hello?
0: Hi, it's KX96. Who's this?
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1: Awesome.
2: All right. So that is shows happening at Casino Rama between September 11th, November 20th. I'm talking Dustin Lynch, Jake Owen, Mitchell Tenpenny, Josh Ross, Lee Bryce, Jordan Davis. There's some more in there too, but who in there is like, you need to be at that show for sure?
1: Dustin Lynch would be a time.
2: Number one for you, huh?
1: Yeah.
2: All right. Well, we got you in the draw. Ellis and Archer are doing the grand prize winner on Monday. A week from today.
1: Amazing. Thank you so much.
2: You are very welcome, Kate. There are more chances on the way today, so keep it locked right here. We'll get into another long ride coming up right now. KX Traffic.
3: 401 eastbound in the express by Weston. The central lane is out with a stall. Eastbound 401 beyond that, heavy in towards Scarborough. Through Durham delay from Brock Road to Salem into Whippy Oshawa, a bit of volume. Westbound 401 heavy thicks into Salem. Parkway North, a busy drive from Bloor heading up towards the 401. KX Traffic is brought to you in part by the region of Durham. Durham region residents, regional line painting trucks are on the roads. Remember to keep a safe distance and avoid crossing freshly painted lines. Learn more at durham.ca/line painting. I'm Atal Sperling. More traffic in minutes on KX 96.
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2: Partly cloudy skies tonight. There is a small chance of showers. Still got a risk of a thunderstorm overnight, a low of 16. Sunshine tomorrow, a high for the day of 28. We will see some cloudiness in the evening. That's going to carry over into Wednesday. Got a chance of showers and a high of 26 there. It's 29 right now in Mississauga, 24 in Ajax, and 26 in Uxbridge, feeling 34. There's weather and more at kxcountry.fm. We're going to see this guy at RBC Amphitheater coming up September 25th. It's Shaboozy Now with Cowgirl.

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2: Good evening. It's 6 o'clock. I'm John Lodge with KX96 News for Canada Flooring and Rugs in Whitby. Partly cloudy tonight with a chance of showers, a risk of a thunderstorm, cooling down to 16. Checking traffic, here's Maytel.
3: 401 eastbound in the express through West End. The central lane is out with a stall. Heavy from south of Pearson. Through Durham, eastbound 401 heavy. Brock Road over to Salem. Westbound side heavy thicks into Salem. Parkway north, slow from Bloor. I'm Maytel Sperling. More traffic in minutes on KX96.
2: Making news this hour, if you witnessed or have video of a hit and run near Nonquan and Mary Street in Oshawa, police want to hear from you. They say a man hit the gas pedal and drove into oncoming traffic and hit someone before taking off last week. He's been arrested and the victim is in hospital in critical condition. The investigation is ongoing. Contract negotiations between GM and Unifor started today. The union represents nearly 3,000 members at the GM plant in Oshawa. As talks open, 30% of Unifor members at GM in Canada are on layoff. The deadline to reach an agreement is August 21st. Unifor signed a new three-year deal with Ford last month. A Montreal man is facing charges for allegedly making death threats against Mark Carney. The RCMP say the threats were made through an email sent to a Canadian senator. Carney is in Italy this week on a, quote, reduced schedule. Well, by-elections to replace members of parliament who have resigned or plan to do so are expected to cost taxpayers upwards of $22 million. Elections Canada says while the cost of holding a by-election can vary, a single by-election costs an average of $2 million to run. There were three by-elections in April, and five more are needed to fill upcoming vacancies at the House of Commons. The province is cutting freight costs for steel being shipped within Canada. Transport Minister Stephen MacKinnon says the move will help support the industry hit hard by U.S. tariffs.
4: Lower transportation costs will strengthen the competitiveness of Canadian steel in an evolving global economy. And they will support workers like the ones here in Hamilton and across Canada who produce some of the highest quality steel in the world.
2: A $100 million rebate program will pay back steel manufacturers half the freight costs for products shipped in the country. And a former flight attendant from Toronto is facing wire fraud charges. Police say he posed as a commercial pilot to get hundreds of free flights in the U.S. using a fake employee ID at three different airlines. He's agreed to pay restitution as part of his plea deal. Well, the Blue Jays are back in Toronto tonight, opening a series with the Red Sox. Right-hander Jameson Taillon gets the start. The Toronto Tempo look to snap an eight-game losing streak. They're in Atlanta visiting the Dream, and the quarterfinals at the National Bank Open begin today. 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
1: Little bit of cloudiness tonight. There is a small chance of showers. Still got the risk of a thunderstorm in there as well. Overnight, a low of 16. Tomorrow, we are back to the sunshine with some light winds and a high for the day of 28. Now, we will see some clouds creeping in again tomorrow evening. That actually carries over into Wednesday. Got a small chance of showers there and a high of 26. Right now, it's 24 in Oshawa, 29 in Toronto and Brampton. That's feeling 36. There's weather and more at kxcountry.fm. Derek Mann with you. Cameron Whitcomb is leading the nominations. He's tied for leading the nominations at the CCMAs coming up on September 19th. He is on the cover of Rolling Stone Canada for their new issue, and he is on the way in this long ride with his newest. Right now, Luke Combs. This is Fast Car.

0: High Valley on GTA's number one country, KX96. Derek Mann here. We are almost back to school time, less than a month from back to school. So obviously for some families, this is a really exciting time. For some families, not so much, because there is a lot to do to get prepared for this, right? 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Now, this is to help out Operation Backpack, as well as Durham's Children Aid Foundation, Durham Community Health Center, Ignite Durham Learning Foundation, Simcoe Hall Settlement House, and St. Andrew's Food Bank and the United Way of Durham. 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
1: 401 eastbound in the express through Islington. Some new problems taking out a lane. It looks like troubles through Weston cleared. Eastbound 401 through Durham, heavy through Ajax. Westbound 401 in the express right by Dufferin. It looks like there's a stall now taking out the right lane. The Don Valley Parkway north, a busy drive from Bloor. KX traffic is brought to you in part by the Capitol Theater in Port Hope. Farley Mowat's beloved World War II memoir hits the stage. 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I'm Atel Sperling. More traffic in minutes on KX96.
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0: Dallas Smith on GTA's number one country, KX96. He is playing the CNE Band Shell on August 31st. The CNE opens up next week. And apparently this year, you can do yoga with a goat on your back. Yeah, the X is back August 21st, and along with the rides, the midway games, the foods that should absolutely not be deep fried, but somehow will be. They've also got go yoga this year. So there is a hay maze, line dancing, farm animals, even a virtual reality harness racing experience. Now, every time the CNE comes around, I feel like everybody falls into like one of two spots. You either love the X, you got your food picked out, you're playing the games, you're staying for hours, or you hear huge crowds spitting rides and think, you know, I'm okay. Somehow, even if you haven't been in years, there's usually one thing about the CNE that gets you. So for you, what is the one thing you have to do, eat, or see whenever you go to the CNE?
1: 401 eastbound in the express just by Islington. The central lane is out with a collision. Also a stall westbound 401 collectors by Dufferin in the right lane. Northbound Don Valley Parkway, leftover volume from Don Mills. 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More traffic in minutes on KX96.
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0: Rick Ling on GTA's number one country, KX96. He is celebrating the 2-year wedding anniversary with his wife today, so a big congratulations. Thanks for hanging out this afternoon. We are going to jump into another long ride. Colin Miller is up next. James Barker Band, they are on the way, who just played Boots and Hearts yesterday. They are playing the Port Perry Fair. Just announced today, coming up Friday, September 4th. Tickets and details over at the Port Perry Fair Facebook page, with tickets going on sale tomorrow. Stella Lefty kicking things off. 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
1: Had some troubles eastbound 401 in the express just by Islington in the center lane. There was also a stall westbound 401 collectors at Dufferin. Other than that, it's just some leftover volume 401 east into Durham through Ajax Parkway North. It's slow from Don Mills.

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0: Reckless, old country soul on GTA's number one country, KX96. Good evening, Colin Miller here, and in case you didn't know, this week we are giving you a chance to qualify to possibly score a pair of tickets to 8 shows at Casino Rammer Resort at the end of the year. This is a part of their big ticket concert lineup, and I didn't stutter. 8 different shows, so make sure you are listening out for the cue to be the 9th person to text BIG, B-I-G, to 905-427-9696. The shows, just some of them include Dustin Lynch, you got Josh Ross, Lee Bryce, Jordan Davis, and so many more. Ellison Archer will announce the grand prize winner on August 17th, but if you want to qualify again, be ready to text BIG to 905-427-9696. Keep those ears open as we roll into another long ride with Brooks and Dunn coming up next.
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0: Now it's time to get back into the music. Tim Hicks with his newest On the Way. But first, let's start this long ride off with some Brooks and Dunn. Here's Brand New Man on KX96.

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You want to know what the good news is? 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Hello, Colin Miller here. And it's time to roll right through back into another long ride. I ain't keeping you any longer. Keep those ears open for the Casino Rama Big Ticket Giveaway Sounder. 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

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Tickets to 8 big shows coming to Casino-Rama Resort this fall. To enter, just be the 9th person to text the keyword BIG to 905-427-9696 right now.

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0: Josh Ross, Hate How You Look on KX96. Good evening, Colin Miller with ya. And talking about Josh Ross, he is actually a part of our Casino Rama Big Ticket giveaway as he will be down at Casino Rama Resort on November 12th. And we actually just heard our sounder back there as well. So we have our winner on the line.
1: Hello?
0: Hello, KX96. Who am I speaking with?
1: It's Melissa Gibson.
0: Well, congratulations, Melissa. You are the ninth person to text BIG to 905-427-9696. So you are going to be entered in for that grand prize for the big ticket giveaway at Casino Rama Resort, a chance at 8 different shows.
1: Amazing. That sounds great.
0: Yeah, absolutely. I mean, there are people like Dustin Lynch, Josh Ross, Lee, Bryce, Jordan, Davis. Any of those people pique your interest?
1: Oh, Dustin Lynch. For sure.
0: And you want to know what? That's just a fantastic choice. If it's not Dustin Lynch, it could be the Bellamy brothers, Jake Owen, Pam Tills, and Lori Morgan, Jordan Davis, Mitchell Tenpenny, Josh Ross, Lee Bryce. I did say 8 different shows, and we are still giving you one more shot today for your chance to be entered in for that grand prize that will be announced on August 17th, a chance at 8 different shows. So good luck. Keep those ears open as we get back into the music with Bailey Zimmerman coming on up.
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4: 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But before we get there, let's kick this all off with Bailey Zimmerman here, Chevy Silverado, KX96.